0: Wine Day today with tops of 25 for Gladstone, 27 for Rockhampton, Banana Shire 27, Yeppoon 25, 1770, Agnes Water 22, and tomorrow, variable winds at 10 knots.
1: Better music sounds like this.

0: Hey, Marnie.
1: I know, honestly. How can you not love that? Yeah, it is sad. Victor Willis, the lead singer of The Village People, has passed away at the age of 74, the band confirmed yesterday. We are profoundly sad to announce the passing of Victor. They put a post up on Facebook saying that he passed away Monday with a short but aggressive illness, and privacy is requested from their families at the moment. He died just a day before his 75th birthday, which is incredibly sad. So, yes. So he dressed as the cop or the naval officer while he was performing as the Village People. They were, I mean, honestly, for their time, just so iconic.
0: Did you see the Village People?
1: Yeah.
0: I did, yeah. In Mackay, at the Mackay Showgrounds.
1: Yeah.
0: Back in the 80s.
1: Just amazing, you know, and such a command on stage. And what joyous songs, though. When you look back, there's nothing about that you can't enjoy.
0: And what a great movie. You can't stop the music.
1: That's right, exactly. Anyway, that is sad news, so you will hear about that today. Also, we are on countdown to one of the biggest weddings of all time, I would say. Now, according to sources, there's like a 10-hour schedule that's been leaked. I'm talking about Taylor Swift and Travis, of course. So the wedding starts tomorrow, right? Friday.
0: They're calling it the Royal Wedding of America.
1: It pretty much is. I think so. It's ridiculous. Really. It's not, but it's ridiculous. It's that big, it is like that. You know what I mean? It's just full on.
0: It's at Madison Square Garden.
1: Yeah, there is a intimate rehearsal dinner for 100 guests at the arena's Infoses Theatre. That's our time tonight, between 6 and 10.30. Then for Friday's big day. So she's getting married on Friday. So she's getting married tomorrow, right? It's all going to commence with the doors opening at 3.30pm with around 1,000 guests to make an entrance. Yeah. I actually think that's a small guest list for Tay-Tay, because I thought she just said on Graham Norton, anyone that I know is invited. It's like huge. So I think 1,000 people. I was expecting something like...
0: Was that 1,000 people with their partners?
1: Just 1,000 guests.
0: Okay.
1: Next, it's a cocktail hour beginning at 4pm on the 6th floor concourse of the iconic arena. So that's where it's all happening. The ceremony itself will begin at 5.30pm on the arena floor. Hang on, we're over several levels here, people. Bear with us. and that's obviously if Taylor's on time. Who knows? The reception and after party will kick off at 6.30pm and expected to end at 2am for all the night
0: hours. Followed by the Grammy Awards.
1: That's right. Stevie Nicks is performing as well as Tim McGraw. So, yes, Eagle Eye fans have seen many deliveries arriving in the venue. There's multiple boxes with garden party. There's a castle, apparently, that's being built inside Campo. Red carpet was put out, then someone put that out too early, so they quickly rolled it back up and took it back in again. Yeah. So, I mean, obviously, VIPs are going to be there, so the red carpet will and truly be out.
0: They're calling it Wedding Palooza.
1: Yes, it's ridiculous. Trees have been seen to be delivered. There were black covers up at the window. Some of them fell down before people rushed and put them up, and they saw big white banisters being carried in. But anyway, look, David Tutera, he is a celebrity wedding planner. He did J-Lo's wedding, and he does all the big stars. Kind of breaks down what's going to be happening here.
2: We're checking out everyone that's coming in. We're checking out anyone that's not going the right direction, and we want to make sure that we have vetted every single human being that's in that venue, inside, outside, all around the space, 100%. We want no leaks. We want no concerns.
1: Well, it's already happened, Dave. I'm sorry, because we know that there's a castle. We know that there's a garden party. There's red carpet. There's banisters being taken in. And we already know.
0: Are there any of the exes turning up?
1: Oh, could you imagine?
0: Yeah.
1: That would be a show in itself, because there's a list of them. I mean, Calvin Harris, they could be performing. John Mayer, like, there's a whole list of them. Jonas Boy. What was his name?
0: Jonas
1: Brothers.
0: She went out with all of them, didn't she?
1: She did not. All I do know is that she didn't. I think it was Joe Jonas. Selena Gomez, Karlie Kloss, Zoe Kravitz will be there. Well, Zoe is, of course, with Harry Styles, but he's touring at the moment. So is Harry turning up? Who knows?
0: Is Harry one of her exes?
1: No, he's not, actually. No.
0: Ed Sheeran.
1: He's not one of her exes. No, Ed Sheeran's going to be there. The Haim sisters, Gigi Hadid. That's just a name.
0: Kanye, is he one of her exes?
1: Oh, no. Could you imagine? I'll give you a minute, Trav. Just give me. Can you imagine him?
0: Beyonce.
1: She had the best wedding of all time. Yeah. Not you, Taylor. Anyway, look, we digress. That's the leaked plans so far as the wedding date looms. That's your latest mud.
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0: On your Feel Good Work Day, this is Paul Campion. Well, there's been a bit of a rating slump since Carl's left the Today Show. He went to the UK after the sacking, and he caught up with Piers Morgan talking about emotional stuff.
1: Have you felt emotional since you got there?
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0: Yeah, watch this space with Carl Stefanovic on your Feel Good Work Day.
3: 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On This Day with Aaron Stevens. And again in the Arvo before four, thanks to Hammo's Bank, Bendigo Community Bank, Gladstone and Calliope on Central Queensland's 4CC.
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9: Morning, I'm Jackie Lim. Aussie borrowers are shelling out near record amounts just to cover the interest on their home loans. New KPMG analysis shows that mortgage costs are now taking up a bigger share of household income than they did when rates hit 17.5% in the late 80s. In fact, Australians paid more than $33 billion in mortgage interest in the first 3 months of this year alone. A major crackdown on gambling ads is being tabled in Parliament today with a plan to ban betting commercials from sports broadcasts entirely. The laws also propose a cap on daytime TV spots and a total ban on radio ads during the school run. Meantime, the Albanese government has rejected a Greens proposal to expand compulsory superannuation to young workers. The plan would have extended super payments to around 500,000 under-18s. Labor opposed the move, with business groups warning it would cost employers about $1 billion a year. Donald Trump has given an update on the peace talks with Iran, the US president declaring they're making good progress.
10: The denuclearization of Iran is moving along well. They've had very good meetings and we'll see. We hit them very hard for 3 nights, but we're getting along very well.
9: Still on the US, and a Navy helicopter has made an emergency landing in the Arabian Sea, leaving one person missing and three others injured. There's no indication hostile action was involved. And a number of Aussie slang words and phrases have been recognised in a new intake to the Oxford English Dictionary. They include yeah, nah, check out chick, do over and flog.
2: Allied Moving Services, the careful movers. Relax while they carry the load. Your sport now.
9: In sport, Matthew Lloyd's backing James Heard's nomination for Essendon's coaching role. The Bombers legend telling Nine he has no doubt that he'll be shortlisted for the job.
11: They're going to start with a list of about eight, and then from those initial chats and interviews, they'll narrow it down to four. And I've got no doubt James will be in that four.
9: And Nick Kyrgios says he's pretty confident he's played at Wimbledon for the last time after crashing out of the men's doubles in the opening round. He and partner Alexander Bublik were beaten in straight sets in their wildcard campaign. That's the latest in news and sport.
2: Weather the tough times. Bendigo Community Bank. Calliope and Gladstone. 4CC. Your weather now.
0: A fine day today with tops of 25 at Gladstone, 27 for Rockhampton, Bananashire 27, Yeppoon 25, 1770, Agnes Water 22, and tomorrow variable winds at 10 knots.
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0: On your Feel Good Workday, this is Paul Campion. Have you been watching the World Cup? I have. I've got a little bit of a soft spot for England since they haven't won it since 1966.
1: Corden for Kane! England relief! Harry Kane, when England needed a captain, needed a leader.
0: Yeah, he was just absolutely amazing. And then this.
1: It's Kane! Oh, wow!
0: Yeah, they won 2-1 over the Congo, which is, you know, I'm pretty happy about that. They take on Mexico next to beat Ecuador under some circumstances which weren't very good. I mean, we all heard about it yesterday, how they had cars and firecrackers going outside the Ecuadorian hotel. If I was England, I wouldn't turn up till an hour before the game from some other country. This is your Feel Good Workday.
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0: On your Feel Good Work Day, this is Paul Campion. Big weekend of footy coming up. The Broncos taking on the Sharks tomorrow. And look, the Lions taking on Geelong in Geelong tonight. Go the Lions. 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
1: Is that alarm just not doing the job it should? 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
1: Up to the sounds of the weekday mornings. We start our day with Hammo and a Vetta brekkie on the reef, thanks to Reef City Motors.
2: That's a story and a half because I went to boarding school in Charters Towers, and that was around the time of the big story about the hairy man of Charters Towers. We used to go camping at the back of the school in amongst the chonky apple bushes and all bottled ups down there and everything like that.
3: Yeah, Jackie's a Townsville girl and she knows of that story.
2: Oh, so, does she?
3: Yeah.
2: Ah, okay. Yeah. Well, yeah, the hairy man of Charters Towers and the seniors used to set us up as well.
3: Yeah, right.
2: They'd know where we were going camping, and then they'd sneak down at night time and rattle the trees around the campsite.
3: Oh, yeah. Yeah, right. Put the wind up you.
2: Yeah, definitely.
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8: Hey there, I'm Jackie Lim. Legislation has been introduced into federal parliament to overhaul gambling advertising. The reforms, if passed, will see ads banned during live sports broadcasts and at sporting venues. Communications Minister Annika Wells says people are being bombarded with gambling promotions.
9: People are seeing too many ads, particularly during children and family programs and live sport events. For Australians who don't want to participate in gambling or see gambling ads, they have become inescapable and constant.
8: The Albanese government has rejected a Greens proposal to expand compulsory superannuation to young workers. The plan would have extended super payments to around 500,000 under-18s working less than 30 hours a week. Labor opposing the move, with business groups warning it would add about $1 billion a year in extra super costs for employers. Aussies say they value small business, but new research suggests many aren't showing it where it counts, at the checkout. More than 90% of people believe small businesses are important to local communities and the economy, yet fewer than half regularly shop with them. The devastation caused by Venezuela's twin earthquakes is becoming clearer by the day. New satellite analysis from NASA suggests tens of thousands of buildings have been destroyed or damaged across the disaster zone. The official death toll is nearing 2,300. And Lethal Weapon star Danny Glover has revealed a battle with Alzheimer's disease. The 79-year-old says he was diagnosed 3 years ago. He turns 80 this month.
10: Shaw Insurance, the regional Queensland insurance specialist. Your sport now.
8: In sport, heartbreak for Senegal in the World Cup, going down 3-2 to Belgium. Senegal led 2-0 before Belgium squared things up late in the second half. Belgium were then given a penalty in extra time to secure the win. And James Hurd has confirmed he's in the race for the Bombers coaching role, telling Nine he discussed it last week with the club's chairman, Andrew Welsh.
11: Yeah, it was good to finally have some contact from the club and have a chat about what the next steps are in this process that we're all looking forward to.
8: That's the latest in news and sport.
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0: A fine day today with tops of 25 at Gladstone, 27 for Rockhampton, Banana Shire 27, Yeppoon 25, 1770 Agnes Water 22, and tomorrow variable winds at 10 knots.
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0: Hey, it's Ruby from iHeart's Your News Now podcast with your news headlines. Aussie borrowers are shelling out near record amounts just to cover the interest on their home loans. The ATO has revealed just how much tax Aussies have paid over the last year. Donald Trump has given an update on the peace talks with Iran. And a number of Aussie slang words and phrases have been added to the Oxford English Dictionary. 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
0: Get set to press play and record on a cassette player. Here's another big one from the 80s. It's the 80s Lunch on 4CC.

0: Were they Marnie?
1: No, honestly. How can you not love that? Yeah, it is sad. Victor Willis, the lead singer of The Village People, has passed away at the age of 74, the band confirmed yesterday. We are profoundly sad to announce the passing of Victor. They put a post up on Facebook saying that he passed away Monday with a short but aggressive illness, and privacy is requested from their families at the moment. He died just a day before his 75th birthday, which is incredibly sad. So, yes. So he addressed as the cop or the naval officer while he was performing as the Village People. They were, I mean, honestly, for their time, just so iconic.
0: Did you see the Village People?
1: Yeah, I did.
0: In Mackay, at the Mackay Showgrounds back in the 80s.
1: Just amazing, you know, and such a command on stage. And what joyous songs, though, when you look back. There's nothing about that that you can't enjoy.
0: And what a great movie. I can't stop the music.
1: That's right. Exactly. Anyway, that is sad news. So you will hear about that today. Also, we are on countdown to one of the biggest weddings of all time, I would say. Now, according to sources, there's like a 10-hour schedule that's been leaked. I'm talking about Taylor Swift and Travis, of course. So the wedding starts tomorrow, right? Friday.
0: They're calling it the Royal Wedding of America.
1: It pretty much is. I think so. It's ridiculous. Really. It's not, but it's ridiculous. It's that big. It is like that. You know what I mean? It's just full on.
0: It's at Madison Square Garden.
1: Yeah, there is a intimate rehearsal dinner for 100 guests at the arena's Emphases Theatre. That's our time tonight, between 6 and 10.30. Then for Friday's big day. So she's getting married on Friday. So she's getting married tomorrow, right? It's all going to commence with the doors opening at 3:30 p.m. with around 1,000 guests to make an entrance. Yeah. I actually think that's a small guest list for Tay-Tay, because I thought she just said on Graham Norton, anyone that I know is invited. It's like huge. So I think 1,000 people. I was expecting something like...
0: Was that 1,000 people with their partners?
1: Just 1,000 guests.
0: Okay.
1: Next, it's a cocktail hour beginning at 4 p.m. On the 6th floor concourse of the iconic arena. So that's where it's all happening. The ceremony itself will begin at 5:30 p.m. on the arena floor. Hang on, we're over several levels here, people. Bear with us. and that's obviously if Taylor's on time. Who knows? The reception and after party will kick off at 6:30 p.m. and expected to end at 2 a.m. for all the night
0: out. Followed by the Grammy Awards.
1: That's Stevie Nicks is performing, as well as Tim McGraw. So, yes, Eagle Eye fans have seen many deliveries arriving in the venue. There's multiple boxes with garden party. There's a castle, apparently, that's being built inside Campo. Red carpet was put out, then someone put that out too early, so they quickly rolled it back up and took it back in again. Yeah. So, I mean, obviously, VIPs are going to be there, so the red carpet will and truly be out.
0: They're calling it Wedding Palooza.
1: Yes, it's ridiculous. Trees have been seen to be delivered. There were black covers up at the window. Some of them fell down before people rushed and put them up, and they saw big white banisters being carried in. But anyway, look, David Tutera, he is a celebrity wedding planner. He did J-Lo's wedding, and he does all the big stars. Kind of breaks down what's going to be happening here. Have a listen.
2: We're checking out everyone that's coming in. We're checking out anyone that's not going the right direction, and we want to make sure that we have vetted every single human being that's in that venue, inside, outside, all around the space. 100%. We want no leaks. We want no concerns.
1: Well, it's already happened, Dave. I'm sorry, because we know that there's a castle. We know that there's a garden party. There's red carpet. There's banisters being taken in. And we already know.
0: Are there any of the exes turning up?
1: Oh, could you imagine?
0: Yeah.
1: That would be a show in itself, because there's a list of them. I mean, Calvin Harris, they could be performing. John Mayer. Like, there's a whole list of them. Jonas Boy. What was his name?
0: Jonas Brothers.
1: The Jonas Brothers.
0: She went out with all of them, didn't she?
1: She did not. All I do know is that Selena Gomez... No, she didn't. Joe. I think it was Joe Jonas. Yeah. Selena Gomez, Carly Kloss, Zoe Kravitz will be there. Well, Zoe is, of course, with Harry Styles, but he's touring at the moment. So is Harry turning up? Who knows?
0: Is Harry one of her exes?
1: No, he's not, actually. No.
0: Ed Sheeran.
1: Ed Sheeran. He's not one of her exes. No, Ed Sheeran's going to be there. The Haim sisters. Gigi Hadid. That's just an
0: interview. Kanye, is he one of her exes?
1: Oh, no. Could you imagine? I'll give you a minute, Trav. Just give me. Can you imagine him?
0: Beyonce.
1: She had the best wedding of all time. Yeah. Not you, Taylor. Anyway, look, we digress. That's the leaked plans so far as the wedding date looms. That's your latest mud.
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0: This is Paul Campion, still to come on your Feel Good Workday. You ain't seen nothing yet. Backman Turner Overdrive. Naked Eyes with the Jackie DeShannon original. And Wet, Wet, Wet with the Trogs original.
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4: Hi there, it's Harrison Preed. A group of foreign nationals who arrived illegally by boats in far north Queensland has now been deported. The group came ashore near Weipa early Tuesday with a Taiwanese citizen later arrested at a local supermarket. The 34-year-old Defrontic Ants caught today on a people smuggling charge carrying a maximum of 20 years jail. A second man has also been detained pending further inquiries. Independent MP Andrew Wilkie has lashed out at the government's gambling reforms, labelling them useless. Labor has introduced legislation today which would see a ban on gambling ads during live sports broadcasts and at venues, while online ads would be blocked for under 18s. But Wilkie says the measures are weak and don't go far enough.
5: The gross number of Australians who are affected by this is easily measured in the millions. And what does the government do? It brings out this half-arsed set of reforms in this bill this morning that will do very little to address gambling addiction in this country.
4: Aussie shoe retailer Betts has gone into administration. More than half of its 35 stores will shut down as the company shifts to an online model. Support is being offered to affected staff, with some being redeployed to remaining stores. Betts becomes the fourth retailer to enter administration in less than a month, joining Barbecues Galore, Lincraft and Glue. And the ATO has revealed just how much tax Aussies have paid over the past year. $329 billion collected in 2025-26, which works out to roughly $25,000 per worker.
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4: Co-host USA has booked its spot in the round of 16 at the World Cup with a 2-0 victory over Bosnia and Herzegovina.
6: Tillman looking for Balogun. It might fall for Balogun! It is Tillman! And it's in! If this stadium had a roof, it would have just lifted off.
4: Action on the SBS. Belgium and England also progressing. Bailey Smith and Tom Stewart return for Geelong in tonight's AFL Grand Final rematch with an unchanged Brisbane side. And the NRLW season kicks off tonight. The Sharks at home to the Knights.
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8: Beautiful afternoon in the Banana Shire. Getting down to a cool 10 overnight tonight. Looking mostly sunny tomorrow. Sunny on Saturday for the Banana Shire, 26 degrees. Fog then sunny on Sunday with a top of 25. Back to the coast here in Gladi and a gorgeous afternoon on our hands. In for another ripper day tomorrow. Getting down to 15 overnight tonight and then a sunny 26 for us. Saturday here in Gladi, a sunny 21, 26 degrees, and then Sunday looking mostly sunny, 24. Let's have a look at the open water, shall we? Tomorrow, variables at 10 knots. Good luck to you if you're getting out and about. Saturday, we've got those southerlies 10 to 15s turning. Southeasterlies 15 to 20 knots during the day, so blowing up. Hamo's back tomorrow morning from 5 o'clock here on 4CC after 7. Our 4CC Harvey Norman Gladstone $1,000 Minute.
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0: on the Avenue. It's Richard Clapton here on the Feel Good Workday. How is it Thursday already? It's Karina with you this afternoon. Having a chat with Chris has broken for a bit of a late lunch. What are you having, mate?
1: Chicken mayo sandwich.
0: Yum! You've got me. Love it. On some nice bread, got to be enough mayo and yummy chicken.
1: Oh, that sounded pretty good.
0: Whoa, mate. Now I'm a bit jealous of you. I haven't had my lunch yet. Now I want a chicken sandwich. I don't know where I'm going to get that from. Have a great afternoon enjoying an absolute superstar who I've been lucky enough to see a couple of times, an American that actually here in Australia, she's more popular than in her home country of America. Does incredible acrobats as well as singing at the same time. I'm going to play a hit from Pink for you next here on the Feel Good Workday.
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0: I just love, love, love him. Johnny Farnham here on the Feel Good Workday. He was the first concert I ever went to. My best friend Amanda turned 16 and she invited me along and it was a great concert. I saw him quite a few times after that concert. One time I was at a rodeo. It was in Western Sydney and he happened to be there because Johnny was into horses, I think quarter horses at the time. He jumped up on stage with the band that were playing and he sang along and happy birthday to our legend Johnny Farnham, celebrating 77th birthday yesterday, and a great little picky was put out. He was surrounded by his family and his very smiley grandson was sitting on his lap as well, looking happy as Larry. 1 year old Jet. I can't believe Jet's now one. And Johnny celebrating his 77th birthday. In the next few minutes, I'm popping on Sir Elton John. He's in his 70s too, isn't he? So many legends in their 70s.
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0: You're on the Feel Good Workday with me, Karina. You know I love my footy. And I just love this news coming out of the Broncos. Ben Takura. Now, I think he's played about 5 games for the Broncos. His first game in 2024 was against the Storm. He's long had a dream to join the NFL, and he's been granted leave from the rest of his NRL contract with the Broncos to head on over to America to chase those dreams. I believe he's headed to Arizona. He's only 22, and no doubt he is hoping to join the ranks of some other great Australian players. Look at Jordan Malta from the Philadelphia Eagles winning the Super Bowl and being the only Australian so far to have done that. So good luck to him. And so good that the Broncos saw that, you know, his career's in the NFL and let him go. Whitney Houston. Smith and Don Henley. There's a reason why people don't stay where they are. Baby, sometimes love just ain't enough. After 2 o'clock, part of our two ups here on the Feel Good Workday. Newsroom is where you and I are headed now.
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7: Hi, Harrison Preeb here with the latest. The Defence Industry Minister insists support for AUKUS remains very strong within the Labor Party. A modified agreement shifting Australia to acquiring 3 second-hand US Virginia-class subs, abandoning the original plan to purchase a brand new vessel. Pat Conroy dismissing claims of internal divisions within the party.
8: I'm confident that the support is strong. It's natural for all parties to look at this issue, not just in Australia, but in the UK and the United States. This is a huge multi-decadal undertaking that requires significant investment. It's in our national interest. I'll keep making that case.
7: They're on the ABC. Shoe retailer Betts has gone under. The Aussie chain has entered administration after 134 years and will close 20 of its stores across the country as it looks to become online only. It's the fourth Aussie retailer to go under in less than a month following Barbecues Galore and Lindcraft. US and Iranian officials holding discussions through Qatari and Pakistani Israeli mediators in Doha. Iran's foreign minister is also repeating demands for the US to restrain its ally following an Israeli attack. Meanwhile, Donald Trump appears pleased with developments.
9: The denuclearization of Iran is moving along well. They've had very good meetings, and we'll see.
7: And a koala egg and sperm bank is being established in a bid to help safeguard the future of the endangered species. Scientists at the University of Queensland working with wildlife hospitals to collect and freeze reproductive material from dying koalas, creating what they described as a genetic safety net.
1: Tintmaster is the home and office window tint specialist in Gladstone.
7: An injury scare for New South Wales ahead of next week's Origin decider. Ethan Strange rolling his ankle at the side's training session on the Gold Coast today. He'll be monitored before a decision's made about bringing a potential replacement into camp. And the Socceroos have been busy practising penalty shootouts ahead of Saturday's do-or-die clash with Egypt at the FIFA World Cup. There's already been two penalty shootouts in the round of 32. And that's the latest in news and sport.
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0: Beautiful afternoon in the Banana Shire. Getting down to a cool 10 overnight tonight. Looking mostly sunny tomorrow. Sunny on Saturday for the Banana Shire, 26 degrees. Fog then sunny on Sunday with a top of 25. Back to the coast here in Gladdy and a gorgeous afternoon on our hands. In for another ripper day tomorrow. Getting down to 15 overnight tonight and then a sunny 26 for us. Saturday here in Gladdy, a sunny one, 26 degrees, and then sunny. Sunday looking mostly sunny, 24. Let's have a look at the open water, shall we? Tomorrow, variables at 10 knots. Good luck to you if you're getting out and about. Saturday, we've got those southerlies 10 to 15s turning. Southeasterlies 15 to 20 knots during the day, so blowing up. Hamo's back tomorrow morning from 5 o'clock here on 4CC after 7. Our 4CC Harvey Norman Gladstone $1,000 Minute.
1: You'll enjoy us repeating ourselves over the next hour. Over the next hour. Next hour. Next hour. It's 4CC's Two Ups at Two. If you're regularly getting people to repeat themselves, give them a call. Here's our first double play on Central Queensland's 4CC.

0: on the two ups this afternoon is Cameron here on the Feel Good Workday, particularly those two, the Little River Band, Help Is On Its Way and Playing to Win. How are you? How's your Thursday afternoon?
1: I'm pretty good. I'm at work, but yeah, pretty good.
0: What do you do for work, Cameron?
1: Yeah, I drive trucks.
0: Yeah? What kind of truck?
1: Yeah. Normally in road things, but I'm just in a little body truck at the moment.
0: Right, and able to listen to the Feel Good Workday, which is fantastic, and the two ups this afternoon. Cameron, thanks so much for the call, mate. Enjoy your afternoon. Hopefully everyone behaves themselves on the road for you. The next two up I have, I'm excited about. I've got an Eagles hit for you, but then Don Henley and a duet. That's next.
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12: Yeah!
13: No. We didn't say few ups at few. It's 4CC's two ups at two. If you heard anything else, call the Hearing Centre Gladstone. In the meantime, here's another few up. I mean, two up at two on Central Queensland's 4CC.

We are repeating ourselves. Repeating ourselves with 4CCs, 2UPS at 2. If you ever need people to repeat themselves, call the Hearing Centre Gladstone. In the meantime, another double play on Central Queensland's 4CC.

give us a scare last Wednesday. That is two from Lionel Richie here on the Feel Good Work Day. On stage, he was at the Grand Casino Arena in St. Paul, Minnesota last Wednesday when he started complaining to the audience that he was feeling dizzy. He had to sit down several times. He ended up cancelling the rest of the concert. His ex-wife, Brenda Harvey,

who was married to Lionel for about 18 years, said that he is okay. He is on the mend, reassuring fans that even though he's had to postpone a couple of dates with Earth, Wind and Fire, they're on tour with him at the moment for the Sing Along All Night Long tour. Postponed for the moment, he's going to get back up on stage. He's just recovering, getting himself into full health yet again. So great news about Lionel Richie. The Sweet have two, because it's our two ups this afternoon for you next.

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1: Yes, you are hearing double. That's okay. It's four double C's, two ups at two. Thanks to the hearing set at Gladstone on Central Queensland's 4CC.

No, we didn't say brew ups at brew. It's four double C's, two ups at two. If you heard anything else, call the Hearing Centre Gladstone. In the meantime, here's another brew up. I mean, two up at two on Central Queensland's four double C.

run out of time. There's always one more tour that I want to squeeze in here on the Feel Good Workday, but that's okay. I'll save them for tomorrow back at 2 o'clock. Hopefully some of your favourite artists. You and I are about to head into the newsroom. Sometimes at around this time I'd say, hey, don't forget about school zones. But of course it's school holidays. We don't need to worry about school zones. After 3, we're getting a little bit of rock with AC/DC. Also, Bryan Adams.

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1: One day to go until the grand reopening of the Criterium, the pub we've renovated with our good friends at Forex. 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
13: Hi there, I'm Harrison Preeve. The Senate has passed legislation restoring human oversight to an AI tool used to assess aged care funding. The technology introduced last November, used to determine the level of home support older Aussies are entitled to. Concerns raised after the AI was found to have underassessed some people, leaving them without adequate care. The federal government's plans to strengthen its social media crackdown for under 16s has hit a roadblock. The proposed changes include boosting the eSafety Commissioner's powers to demand documents from tech giants and doubling fines for platforms that don't do enough to get kids offline. The Coalition and the Greens pushing the laws into an inquiry, which will delay the process by around 8 weeks.
14: This is an urgent piece of legislation because every day we delay, kids are at risk.
13: Communications Minister Annika Wells speaking on Nine. Overseas, where at least 8 people have been killed in the latest wave of Russian strikes on Ukraine's capital. Neighbourhoods across Kyiv have been evacuated. President Volodymyr Zelensky warning Russia is preparing for a massive attack. Ukraine officials say children are among a significant number of casualties. And Eminem has lost a trademark battle against an Aussie beach brand, the rapper claiming Swim Shady was trading off his stage name Slim Shady. But it was knocked back after it was found Eminem's own Shady trademarks hadn't been used on clothing and accessories in Australia during the required period.
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13: Carlton's caretaker Josh Fraser says he's not paying attention to the head coaching interviews at the club. The Blues are set to start interviewing a number of candidates, including James Kelly and Corey Enright. But the interim coach insists he's not throwing his hat in the ring.
15: My role right now and my responsibilities to the players and the football club as an interim coach,
5: I respect the process that's going off to the side. I haven't taken any real notice of it, to be honest.
13: And co-host USA through to the round of 16 at the World Cup with a 2-0 win over Bosnia and Herzegovina.
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0: Beautiful afternoon in the Banana Shire. Getting down to a cool 10 overnight tonight. Looking mostly sunny tomorrow. Sunny on Saturday for the Banana Shire, 26 degrees. Fog then sunny on Sunday with the top of 25. Back to the coast here in Gladie and a gorgeous afternoon on our hands. In for another ripper day tomorrow. Getting down to 15 overnight tonight and then a sunny 26 for us. Saturday here in Gladie, a sunny one, 26 degrees. And then Sunday, looking mostly sunny, 24. Let's have a look at the open water, shall we? Tomorrow, variables at 10 knots. Good luck to you if you're getting out and about. Saturday, we've got those southerlies, 10 to 15s, turning southeasterlies, 15 to 20 knots during the day. So blowing up. Hamo's back tomorrow morning from 5 o'clock here on 4CC. After 7, our 4CC Harvey Norman Gladstone $1,000 Minute.
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0: 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A really good win last week against the Mackay Cutters. 51-12. Holy. This weekend, it's an away game. It is the top of the ladder Sunny Coast Falcons, although they've had a couple of stumbles recently. So, yeah, I'm pretty confident. Here's Peter.
1: Yeah, Falcons are leading and they're way out in front. They're on 26 points, so they're 7 points ahead of us and they're 3 points ahead of their second place Dolphins. So playing them at home, so that'll be a really good test for our guys, for sure. But they're looking forward to it, I'm sure, and we'll go down there and just give it everything we got.
2: Have we got any injury concerns, mate?
1: We've had a couple, yeah. Tyler Zipanowski's done his calf again, so he's our co-captain and forward leader. So yeah, I think Tyler's come back for two games. He had about 6-7 weeks out and he's come back for two, and now he's gone again for probably another 6 or more weeks. So that's the biggest issue for us. Cooper Marshall, he's got a major shoulder injury. He's got a broken bone in his shoulder. So we lost him probably about 4 games ago. So he's gone for the season. Peyton Jenkins. Yeah, there's a few on the sideline, Hammo. But as I said, the guys that have been given the opportunity, Lionel's, given them their chance and they really stepped up and done the job.
0: Oh, that's it. It's always the injuries, isn't it, that get you throughout the season. Good luck to those players who are injured getting back on the field. And good luck. Let's go, our Capras, against the Sunny Coast Falcons this weekend. Hammo's back from 5 o'clock tomorrow morning. After 7, he's got our 4CC Harvey Norman Gladstone $1,000 minute. Good luck with Hammo. Sophie Ellis-Bextor now.

0: David Bowie here on the Feel Good Workday. It's Karina with you this afternoon. I'm just chatting with Tania. We both love our music. A little bit earlier on, I played Johnny Farnham, who turned 77 yesterday, and I said he was the first concert I had ever been to. And Tania and I are talking about our first albums that we ever had. And yours was a rock one, mate.
1: Van Halen 5150, which I actually got the album or CD back in 1986, just the day after my grandfather passed away.
0: Wow.
1: And my very first album, which isn't a rock album, it was the Muppet album when I was 6 years old. That's gone back. I love that song from Kermit. It Ain't Easy Being Green.
0: Yes.
1: Yeah.
0: Oh, love it.
1: Well,
0: that's
1: my age.
0: Listen, we're not going to get into that tonight, this afternoon. Thank you so much for sharing that. Oh, our love of music. That's what we all have in common. In the next few minutes, I'm putting on an English duo for you, and they've had quite a few international hits. This one I'm pinching off the Pretty Woman soundtrack. That's next.
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0: 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Border security has been a hot topic during Federal Parliament's final question time ahead of the winter break. Labor's gambling reforms fail to hit the jackpot, an Aussie brand wins a trademark battle, and the latest conquests at the World Cup. 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
1: Central Queensland's own 4CC.

0: of touch. Hall & Oates here on the Feel Good Workday. Kelly's giving us a buzz. Are you enjoying the music this afternoon here on the Feel Good Workday?
1: I am, actually. I mean, I don't get to listen to it very often because I've worked and we don't have the radio on very often, but today I have my day off and I have been listening to it, so...
0: Yay, and awesome. What have you done on your day off?
1: Not much, actually. Sat on the couch with the cat.
0: Well, the cat's got good taste in music too, then.
1: He does.
0: Good on you, Kelly. I'm glad you've enjoyed it on your day off. I've got my favourite band, and apparently their singer, well, one of their singers, is maybe singing at the biggest celebrity wedding of the year, Taylor Swift, apparently on the weekend. I've got my favourite band for you next. Wake up
2: to the sounds of the weekday mornings. We start our day with Hammo and a bit of brekkie on the reef, thanks to Reef City Motors.
3: So the new laws from July 1 for the e-bikes and the e-scooters come into place. What's the main concern with the e-bikes, Butch? What's the story there?
4: The main concern for police and the main concern for parents, if your child or anyone has got a bike that's not registered that has pegs instead of pedals, will be seized and possibly crushed. If you've spent $2,000-$3,000 buying your child one of these at Christmas time, unfortunately, they can't ride it unless it's registered and they're over 16. We don't need a rider at the time. If we find one at the shop, it's clearly a e-bike and its only power is by a throttle with no pedals, it can be seized and could be crushed.
2: Hammo for breakfast, thanks to Reef City Motors, and better music and more of it on Central Queensland's 4CC.
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9: Hi, it's July 2nd. Elvis Presley recorded two of his most iconic hits on this day in 1956. You ain't nothing but a hound dog, don't be cruel. The landmark comedy film Airplane, or here and in a lot of countries, Flying High, premiered in 1980.
10: Surely you can't be serious.
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9: It's the anniversary of the day when the Wiggles formed. The original members, Greg Page, Anthony Field, Murray Cook and Jeff Fatt, once topped the list of top-earning Australian entertainers 4 years running. The Live 8 concerts happened in 2005 in the G8 countries in South Africa, calling for an end to poverty.
12: This is perhaps the best use ever of streaming. 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
9: The same day, the longest ever women's Wimbledon final was played. Venus Williams and Lindsay Davenport battled it out for 2 hours and 45 minutes. In more sporting news, it was in 2017 that Jeff Horn became the welterweight welterweight champion of the world, defeating Manny Pacquiao. July 2nd birthday, Seinfeld co-creator Larry David is 79. George was loosely based on Larry.
10: For a series finale, they all have their little ideas of what should happen.
9: Great Aussie jockey Mick Ditman is 74. Won a Melbourne Cup in 1982.
13: Gunners Lane goes home too well and beats Kingston Town.
9: Special birthday for model and actress Jerry Hall. She's 70.
14: I've always been quite lucky.
9: Aussie gold medal winning swimmer Daniel Kowalski is 51 today.
15: Kowalski is starting to storm through now.
9: Ashley Tisdale from the High School Musical series turns 41.
16: I wouldn't think impossible is even in your vocabulary.
9: Troubled star Lindsay Lohan celebrates her 40th birthday.
17: I mean, I guess it is one of the most normal things I've done since I was in Parent Trap.
9: Aussie actress and model Margot Robbie is 36.
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9: And Carlton co-captain Sam Walsh turns 26.
19: Walsh with the right foot banana. They've hit the front, the Blues.
9: Finally, legendary actor James Stewart died on this day in 1997, aged 89. One of the greatest of all time, with a career that spanned 80 films from 1935 to 1991.
20: You know that you fight for the lost causes harder than for any others. Yes, you even die for them.
9: Remembering James Stewart on July 2nd.
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0: until it brings me
1: down. And that's a wrap for another Feel Good Work Day. I can't believe tomorrow is favourite day, Friday. Looking forward to hanging out with you tomorrow afternoon. Hopefully getting on some of your favourite music here on the Feel Good Work Day. Shane's in for Jonesy and Amanda, who are enjoying a little bit of a break. And speaking of great music, he's got loads. After 4 o'clock, he's got Newcastle Boys, Screaming Jets. One, two, three, four, six. Also the Hollies.

0: Sunday Mall this afternoon with Shane. Have a wonderful afternoon and evening, and I'll catch you tomorrow.
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2: 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We love our listeners.
3: 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Amanda Kelly, you legend. 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
15: Harrison Preep here with the check of the latest. A group of foreign nationals who arrived illegally by boat in far north Queensland this week has now been deported. A 34-year-old Taiwanese national accused of people smuggling has faced court in Cairns, where he's been remanded in custody until Friday. A second man has also been detained pending further inquiries. The federal opposition has grilled the PM over aged care. The coalition has had a win in the Senate today. Its bill passing to restore human oversight to aged care funding assessments after errors linked to an AI system. Anthony Albanese pressed during question time on why Labor opposed the bill.
16: The premise of the question is wrong. There is human oversight over all of these processes. And second is that for the party of RoboDebt to actually have the hide to come in here and talk about these issues shows extraordinary gumption.
15: A crackdown on gambling advertising is a step closer. New legislation to overhaul the rules has been introduced to federal parliament, which would see gambling ads banned during live sports broadcasts and at sporting events. Well, despite never serving in the US military, Donald Trump has made an awkward joke during a speech talking about giving himself and his sons a Medal of Honor.
17: I'm going to give one to myself, one to them, and we'll have a threesome, okay? I'll pick out one of the two. I'll give them the Congressional Medal of Honor for their genius at hunting, and I'll get one for taking on Russia.
15: And the end of an era for PlayStation, Sony confirming plans to phase out physical video game discs by January 2028.
14: 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Your sport now.
15: All three co-hosts are through to the round of 16 at the FIFA World Cup. The USA downing Bosnia and Herzegovina 2-0, joining Canada and Mexico in the next round. And Brisbane takes an unchanged lineup into tonight's AFL Round 17 clash with Geelong. Lions ruck Darcy Ford says they're looking to build on last week's win over Sydney.
4: I think it's just great to see what our best footy looks like. Probably hadn't found it for a few weeks there in the middle of the season, but last week, yeah, really encouraging for the rest of the year.
12: 4CC, your weather now. Harvey Norman Furniture Gladstone, prioritising finding you the right lounge.
0: Beautiful afternoon in the Banana Shire, getting down to a cool 10 overnight tonight. Looking mostly sunny tomorrow. Sunny on Saturday for the Banana Shire, 26 degrees. Fog then sunny on Sunday with a top of 25. Back to the coast here in Gladie and a gorgeous afternoon on our hands. In for another ripper day tomorrow. Getting down to 15 overnight tonight and then a sunny 26 for us. Saturday here in Gladie, a sunny one, 26 degrees, and then Sunday looking mostly sunny, 24. Let's have a look at the open water, shall we? Tomorrow, variables at 10 knots. Good luck to you if you're getting out and about. Saturday, we've got those southerlies 10 to 15s turning, southeasterlies 15 to 20 knots during the day, so blowing up. Hamo's back tomorrow morning from 5 o'clock here on 4CC after 7. 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

0: afternoon. Welcome to the show. Shane Bryan with you, filling in for Jonesy and Amanda. They'll be back on July 13. Now, we sadly lost overnight the front man for the Village People, Victor Willis. He passed away at the age of 74, just one day before his 75th birthday. He was the original lead singer and the co-writer behind some of the biggest anthems in the Navy, Macho Man, Go West, and of course, possibly their biggest one, YMCA. Now, while many people remember the costumes and the choreography, Victor was one of the key creative forces behind the group, helping write the songs that made the Village People worldwide stars. Now, here's something a lot of people don't know, though. Back in the 70s, like many young songwriters, Willis signed away some of his publishing rights to music companies in exchange for royalties and support. Decades later, a little-known US copyright law allowed writers to reclaim the ownership of the work back that they actually signed away. After a lengthy court battle, he successfully won back his share of the Village People hits, a decision that reportedly was worth millions of dollars in future royalties to him. I mean, what a legacy, hey? Victor Willis, 74. Every time a wedding, football crowd or a party breaks into those four famous letters, his voice and his songwriting legacy will live on. Stick around. We've got better music, more of it for the drive home.
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0: Good afternoon, Shane Bryan with you, filling in for Jonesy and Amanda back on July 13. Now, here's a question for you. Do you have your lotto numbers? When you play lotto, are you a set numbers person or do you have a quick pick? Are you a quick pick person? A bloke from New South Wales Central Coast just pocketed $30 million in the Oz Lotto jackpot. He decided to choose his own numbers for the very first time. So he normally lets the computer pick them. This time he selected the numbers himself. When he checked the ticket before bed, he said all the winning numbers lit up like tennis balls. The family went nuts. The dog joined in. 20 minutes later, he realized he didn't have to share that prize with anyone. $30 million. Wow. Now, every draw is random, but people still have their lucky numbers, right? And I'm a quick pick person. My wife has her lucky numbers. They have not been very lucky. I'm just telling you. So I wondered if there were, you know, numbers that come up more often than others. Well, with Powerball tonight, there is. Get your pen handy. You might want to write these down. The most frequently drawn winning numbers historically in order are number 9, number 7, number 17, number 11, number 18, number 23, and number 19. And for the Powerball itself, the hottest number has been number 2. It's come out 29 times. So will they come up tonight? Probably not. Probably no better chance than any other number. Tell that to the bloke who just won $30 million picking his own, right? We've got better music, more of it for the drive home.
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0: 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And coming up next hour, the confusing lyrics that Seal wrote that even he doesn't know what they mean. 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
9: Hi, it's Harrison Preeb. Labor is attempting to dial up its social media crackdown for under-16s. It wants to increase penalties for non-compliant platforms to $99 million and give the eSafety Commissioner power to compel internal company emails and documents. Prime Minister Anthony Albanese urging the opposition to back the changes.
10: The Leader of the Opposition can instruct his people, or some of them might stick to it, over in the Senate to vote for this legislation today before Parliament arises. Because if not, there are real world consequences.
9: Kyiv has come under another wave of Russian strikes, with at least 10 killed in the latest attack on Ukraine's capital. An ambulance station reportedly hit, injuring several paramedics. Moscow says it launched the massive attack in retaliation for Ukrainian strikes on civil infrastructure. Aussie shoe retailer Betts has gone into administration. More than half of its 35 stores will shut as the company shifts to an online model. Support is being offered to affected staff, with some being reinforced. deployed. Betts is the fourth retailer to enter administration in less than a month, joining Barbecues Galore, Lincraft and Glue. And music could be the key to having fun while cooking the midweek dinner. A new study by HelloFresh finding more than half of young Aussies view preparing the midweek meal as a chore, but 76% of 25 to 34-year-olds say music makes it better.
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9: Drama for New South Wales, days out from State of Origin decider Ethan Strange rolling his ankle at training on the Gold Coast today. While the NRLW season kicks off tonight, it's the Sharks taking on the Knights. Geelong to host Brisbane in tonight's AFL Grand Final rematch. And the USA to play Belgium in the FIFA World Cup round of 16 after both won through today. England has also set up a showdown with Mexico.
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2: Fine throughout this evening. Tomorrow, we're expecting some pretty heavy fog across central Queensland. 10 knot winds out on the waters, and tomorrow's top temperatures between 22 and 25.
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0: Good afternoon. Shane Bryan with you, filling in for Jonesy and Amanda, back on July 13. Now, at the start of the hour, we heard Seal's Kiss from a Rose. And for more than 30 years, fans have been trying to work out exactly what a kiss from a rose on the grey actually means. Now, is it about love? Is it about addiction, loss, hope? Well, people have asked Seal countless times over the years, and recently one fan put the question to him again. I love this response. It's classic Seal. He said, "I have avoided answering the question for years, and I'm not about to start now." That's about as close as anyone can get as an explanation from him. Seal wrote it back in 1987, years before it became a global smash thanks to the movie Batman Forever. He's always maintained that the song came from some kind of relationship, but beyond that, deliberately kept the meaning a mystery. And maybe that's why it is still popular after all these years. Every listener hears something different in it. Some hear romance, some hear heartbreak, others hear redemption. Maybe he is going to keep us guessing on purpose, because if he finally told us what it means, it might spoil three decades of debate. We've got better music, more of it for your drive home.
1: 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One day to go until the grand reopening of the Criterium, the pub we've renovated with our good friends at Forex. Let's get the star of all this on right now, Tracy.
2: 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She's a beautiful old girl and now she sits high and mighty in the town.
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12: Hi, I'm Sally Pearson. Daria Kazatkina has advanced to the second round of Wimbledon after a three-set win over Indonesia's Janice Jen. But now she has a huge task in front of her when she faces four-time Grand Slam winner Naomi Osaka. Maya Joint and Kim Birrell are on court for their second round matches tonight. The NRLW season kicks off tonight with the Sharks taking on the Knights in Sydney, and the Aussies will find out in the morning who they will face in the T20 World Cup final when England and South Africa do battle in the second semi.
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0: It was one of their biggest albums, a milestone in their career. We'll take a look at it and how Boy George is bringing it back using AI. Interesting show coming up tonight on the 80s at 8. See you then. Thanks for keeping me company.
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3: 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The ACCC claims the tech company included unfair contract terms.
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11: Hi, Harrison Freeve here. The Safety Commissioner has apologised to Jewish victims of online abuse who fall outside the regulator's legal threshold for intervention. Julie Ingham Grant, speaking before the Royal Commission into Anti-Semitism, she's revealed out of the more than 100,000 complaints about harmful online content in the past year, just 2% of the posts have resulted in a removal notice. Border security has been a hot topic during Federal Parliament's final question time ahead of the winter break. Home Affairs Minister Tony Burke pushing back on the Coalition's interrogation regarding a group of illegal arrivals in far north Queensland this week.
12: Every single one of those individuals who tried to enter Australia without a visa had been removed by morning, and those who had tried to assist them have been arrested.
11: Meanwhile, the Senate's passed legislation restoring human oversight to an AI tool used to assess aged care funding. The technology introduced last November, used to determine the level of home support older Aussies are entitled to. Concerns raised after the AI was found to have underassessed some people, leaving them without adequate care. Shoe retailer Betts has gone under. The Aussie chain has entered administration after 134 years, set to close 20 of its stores across the country as it looks to become online only. It's a fourth Aussie retailer to go under in less than a month. And briefly, Lethal Weapon actor Danny Glover has shared his Alzheimer's disease diagnosis.
13: Weekend plans sorted in the Gladstone region.
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11: Ross Iron insists speculation about Lachie Neal's future has been blown out of proportion. It follows news the Lions star would meet with the St Kilda coach this weekend while in Victoria, but Ross says he has semi-regular dinners with Neal, who he used to coach at Fremantle. Brisbane battles Geelong tonight at the Cattery. And Cronulla tackles Newcastle in tonight's NRL W season opener being played at Shark Park. And that's latest in news and sport.
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7: Fine throughout this evening. Tomorrow we're expecting some pretty heavy fog across central Queensland. 10 knot winds out on the waters, and tomorrow's top temperatures between 22 and 25.
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0: Before you get started on your day, you know, going to work, taking the kids to school, dropping into the Bendigo Bank, we retrace our steps with On This Day. On This Day. Looking back on historical moments, marking movie, TV and music milestones, and checking out who's celebrating a birthday. On This Day with Aaron Stevens. And again in the Arvo before four. Thanks to Hammo's Bank, Bendigo Community Bank, Gladstone and Calliope on Central Queensland's 4CC.
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0: Each weeknight, 4CC dedicates an hour to the 80s. Thanks to the Hearing Centre Gladstone in Tank Street. 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
10: Fine throughout this evening. Tomorrow we're expecting some pretty heavy fog across central Queensland. 10 knot winds out on the waters and tomorrow's top temperatures between 22 and 25.
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1: That's a story and a half because I went to boarding school in Charters Towers, and that was around the time of the big story about the hairy man of Charters Towers. We used to go camping at the back of the school in amongst the chonky apple bushes and all bottled ups down there and everything like that.
2: Yeah, Jackie's a Townsville girl and she knows of that story.
1: Oh, so, does she?
2: Yeah.
1: Ah, okay. Yeah. Well, yeah, the hairy man of Charters Towers and the seniors used to set us up as well.
2: Yeah, right.
1: They'd know where we were going camping and then they'd sneak down at night time and rattle the trees around the campsite.
2: Oh, yeah. Yeah, right. Put the wind up you.
1: Yeah, definitely.
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0: For the first time in Australia, the Everly Brothers and Roy Orbison, starring the Robertson Brothers. And internationally acclaimed Dean Bourne. All the hits from Wake Up Little Susie, Pretty Woman, Walk Right Back, and You've Got It. 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
0: Now, an hour of music from the decade of decadence. Is the 80s and 8.

0: You're on the 80s at 8, Shane Bryan with you. That was AC/DC. You Shook Me All Night Long, the first single with Brian Johnson as the lead singer, replacing Bon Scott. Very sad. It's time for our classic 80s album.
1: Before singles ruled everything, albums told the whole story. Drop the needle, flip the tape. No skipping tracks here. We're diving into a classic 80s album.
0: Tonight we are celebrating Colour by Numbers from Culture Club. It was released in 1983, became one of the biggest albums of the decade, selling millions of copies worldwide, producing hit after hit, including Church of the Poison Mind, It's a Miracle, Victims, and of course, Karma Chameleon. Now, the album's success helped Culture Club become one of the world's biggest bands, and in 1984, Boy George's rise was complete when he won Grammy Award for the Best New Artist.
2: Well, it was notorious because I said, thank you, America, you know, good drag queen when you see one. And what it was, I watched it back yesterday and I saw that all the guys in the band were being very like label lickers, like, oh, thanks to the manager, thanks to the people that we made money for and all that. I think just me being the little rebel was wanting to say something outrageous. So I just went, thank you, America, you know, good drag queen when you see one. And it caused a huge kerfuffle. People were very alarmed.
0: One thing about Boy George was that he was always himself, for the most part. Boy George has said the song is Karma Chameleon is about people who aren't true to themselves. A Karma Chameleon is someone who changes their colours to suit the situation, telling different people different things rather than being genuine. Still sounds pretty relevant 43 years later. When we come back, we're going to find out what Boy George has done more than four decades later to celebrate Colour by Numbers. Here is the song that spent weeks at number one all around the world and helped turn the album into an 80s classic. This is Karma Chameleon by Culture Club, and you're on the 80s at 8.

0: You're on the 80s at 8. Shane Bryan with you. That was Church of the Poison Mind by Culture Club. And our classic 80s album, of course, is Colour by Numbers. Boy George once described the song as being about obsession and devotion. The feeling when someone gets so deep under your skin, common sense goes right out the window. Musically, it was also a love letter to Motown Records. And it became one of the first big hits from the album. Now, of course, the big single was Karma Chameleon. It took things to a completely new level, went to number one in countries all around the world, became one of the biggest selling singles of the 80s, turned Culture Club into global superstars. Now, over 40 years later, Boy George is revisiting the song in a very different way. He's launched a company called Artist Included, designed to help established artists create new recordings of their classic songs while keeping ownership and control of the music themselves. He's using AI, and to launch it, he went back into the studio and re-recorded Karma Chameleon. Sounds pretty similar. Well, before you panic, he didn't use AI to generate the voice. He actually sang it again himself. Artificial intelligence was then used with his approval to recreate the tonal qualities of his younger voice. Raises a very interesting question. If an artist can use AI to sound like they did at 25, where do we draw the line? Is it any different to harmonizers and vocoders and studio effects that we've been using for decades? Or are we stepping into something completely new? Karma Chameleon is already more than 40 years old. It still gets played. It still gets streamed. People know every word. So I'm going to ask the question, what's wrong with the original? Absolutely nothing. Coming up on the 80s at 8, Dire Straits, Walk of Life. That's coming up after the break.
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0: You're on the 80s at 8. Shane Bryan with you. And that was A-ha, Take on Me from 1985. One of the most successful debut albums of the decade, Hunting High and Low. Now, most people know A-ha from that song, but that song very nearly wasn't a hit. It actually started life years earlier when guitarist Pal and keyboard player Magne were teenagers in Norway. Now, the song was rewritten several times before the singer Morten Harket heard potential in that now famous keyboard riff. The first release went nowhere. Then came a re-recording and one of the most groundbreaking music videos on the MTV era, blending live action with pencil sketch animation. Suddenly, Take On Me was everywhere. The song went to number one around the world, launched Hunting High and Low, which gave us also The Sun Always Shines on TV, Train of Thought, and the title track. And there's another reason this album feels pretty special more recently too. Last year, Morten Harket revealed that he'd been living with Parkinson's disease and admitted that it's left him uncertain about his future as a singer. He's undergone treatment and spoken openly about challenges that the condition has created, particularly with his voice. Makes listening back to that album even more remarkable. You're hearing one of the great voices of the 80s at the peak of his powers, soaring through the songs that still sound fresh decades later. Hunting High and Low, check it out. Coming up next, someone who was a very, very naughty boy. You know I wish that I had Jesse's girl. I wish that I had Jesse's girl. Jesse's girl, Rick Springfield. That's up next on the 80s at 8.
1: 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Through the US invasion of the 80s. 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

0: Well, that wraps up the 80s at 8 for tonight. Tomorrow night, there's no 80s at 8 because it is all 80s all night from 8 p.m. right through till midnight for your listening pleasure. Gotta love the 80s. 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See you then. 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
1: 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We start our day with Hammo and a bit of brekkie on the reef, thanks to Reef City Motors.
2: So the new laws from July 1 for the e-bikes and the e-scooters come into place. What's the main concern with the e-bikes, Butch? What's the story there?
3: The main concern for police and the main concern for parents, if your child or anyone has got a bike that's not registered that has pegs instead of pedals, will be seized and possibly crushed. If you've spent $2,000-$3,000 buying your child one of these at Christmas time, unfortunately they can't ride it unless it's registered and they're over 16. We don't need a rider at the time. If we find one at the shop, it's clearly a e-bike and its only power is by a throttle with no pedals, it can be seized and could be crushed.
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0: There's always something to talk about in Central Queensland. We talk it over. We've got it covered on 4CC's Hot Topic, thanks to Night Out.
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0: One day to go until the grand reopening of the Criterium, the pub we've renovated with our good friends at Forex. Let's get the star of all this on right now, Tracy.
1: You know, 10 years it would have took us to get to this point because of the cost. It means a lot because this is the hub of the community. It's brought us up to where this pub should be. She's a beautiful old girl and now she sits high and mighty in the town.
0: See the reno of this beautiful pub on the Christian O'Connell socials. 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

0: Weekday mornings, we start our day with Hammo and a bit of brekkie on the reef, thanks to Reef City Motors.
1: That's a story and a half because I went to boarding school in Charters Towers, and that was around the time of the big story about the hairy man of Charters Towers. We used to go camping at the back of the school in amongst the chonky apple bushes and all bottled ups down there and everything like that.
2: Yeah, Jackie's a townsfolk girl and she knows of that story.
1: Oh, so, does she?
2: Yeah.
1: Ah, okay. Yeah. Well, yeah, the hairy man of Charters Towers and the seniors used to set us up as well.
2: Yeah, right.
1: They'd know where we were going camping and then they'd sneak down at night time and rattle up the trees around the campsite.
2: Oh, yeah. Yeah, right. Put the wind up
1: Yeah, definitely.
0: Hammo for breakfast, thanks to Reef City Motors and better music and more of it on Central Queensland's 4CC. 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
1: One day to go until the grand reopening of the Criterium, the pub we've renovated with our good friends at Forex. Let's get the star of all this on right now, Tracy.
2: 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She's a beautiful old girl and now she sits high and mighty in the town.
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1: In Agnes Water, a man in his 60s was pulled from the water by another swimmer on Sunday.
0: We'll also keep you across what's going on nationally and around the world.
2: 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The ACCC claims the tech company included unfair contract terms.
0: And there's all the latest in sport.
2: The gang was forced into a penalty shootout with Paraguay winning 4-3 to book a spot in the round of 16.
0: Gladstone and Central Queensland's leaders in local 4CC and on iHeartRadio.
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0: down. 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
1: So the new laws from July 1 for the e-bikes and the e-scooters come into place. What's the main concern with the e-bikes, Butch? What's the story there?
2: The main concern for police and the main concern for parents, if your child or anyone has got a bike that's not registered that has pegs instead of pedals, will be seized and possibly crushed. If you've spent $2,000-$3,000 buying your child one of these at Christmas time, unfortunately, they can't ride it unless it's registered and they're over 16. We don't need a rider at the time. If we find one at the shop, it's clearly a e-bike and its only power is by a throttle with no pedals, it can be seized and could be crushed.
0: For breakfast, thanks to Reef City Motors and better music and more of it on Central Queensland's 4CC.
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0: before you get started on your day, you know, going to work, taking the kids to school, dropping into the Bendigo Bank, we retrace our steps with On This Day. On This Day. 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On This Day with Aaron Stevens. And again in the Arvo before four. 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

0: One day to go until the grand reopening of the Criterium, the pub we've renovated with our good friends at Forex. Let's get the star of all this on right now, Tracy.
1: You know, 10 years it would have took us to get to this point because of the cost. It means a lot because this is the hub of the community. It's brought us up to where this pub should be. She's a beautiful old girl and now she sits high and mighty in the town.
0: See the reno of this beautiful pub on the Christian O'Connell socials. 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
8: Hi, I'm Colin Boyce, Federal Member for Flynn. 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Over 16,000 jobs, or 24% of the workforce, in the electorate of Flynn will be put at risk due to these emissions targets which are destroying Australia's prosperity while lowering our standard of living. Enough is enough. I'm Colin Boyce and it's time to put Australia first and ditch net zero. Authorised by Colin Boyce, LNP Gladstone.
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10: Weather.
7: Today, the wind's below 10 knots. Pretty nice conditions out on the waters. A bit foggy around at the moment. We're looking at temps later of 26 degrees for Gladstone, 28 for Rockhampton and Bananashire, Yeppoonie Mew Park, 24. And looking at a top of 22 expected for 1770 Agnes Water. Fine sunny day. And it'll be fine and sunny for tomorrow. Current temperature is 15 degrees.
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Double C, better music and more of a good morning Friday, bad joke Friday too. 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You prefer a phone call though because you get to tell the joke better than I ever could or would. Our heart starter today, Gavin from Clinton wrote in and asked for Pussycat versus Pussyfoot. So from Pussyfoot, it's this song. It's not

right. Gavin from Clinton, at your request, you can, everybody, give me a call on 497-227-00 or jump onto the 4CC Facebook page and put your vote in as well. We'll do the song with the most votes. So Mississippi Pussycat versus Pussyfoot and the way that you do it. 497-227-00 or jump onto Facebook, put your vote in. Central Queensland, Discovery Coast, 4CC. Good morning. It's 5:13. Here we go.

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1: Lake Awonga is fully stocked with fish these school holidays. 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
0: We'll also keep you across what's going on nationally and around the world.
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0: 4CCQ on the Discovery Coast. Pete the cabbie, mate, beautiful morning. Bit of fog around earlier on too. It's still...
1: Yeah, the car's all covered in dew, so yeah.
0: And still some around, mate? Or I think in some parts. So anybody going through or close to fog, let us know here and we can let everybody else know. To, just got to take it easy in the fog, like I mentioned the other day. It's all summer.
1: Climb to the conditions.
0: Crazy. Go past me through some thick fog the other morning. All right, mate. Our heart starter today. We've got Pussycat versus Pussyfoot.
1: Pussycat, please.
0: Mississippi for you, right?
1: Yes.
0: Okay. Now, do we have you down for a request? It's been a while, I think, hasn't it?
1: It has been a little while. Roxy Music.
0: Okay, Roxy Music. Monday. That'll be Monday week.
1: All right, that's fine.
0: All right, no worries. All right, Pete, thank you, mate.
1: Do you want a joke?
0: Oh, yeah, give me a joke. Yeah, yep. Yeah.
1: Why did the Mexican man push his wife off the cliff?
0: Right, why did the Mexican man push his wife off the cliff? Tell me, mate, why did the Mexican man push his wife off the cliff?
1: Tequila.
0: Tequila. Hey, thank you. You are in the draw. You're in the draw for $50 to spend at the Central Lane Hotel. Thanks, mate. Bye. Give me a call, 4972 700, Central Lane Hotel for Bad Joke Friday today, and go into the running to win $50 to spend at Central Lane Hotel. More than just a pub. And they've got the bottle shop, which is open now too. I think, was it 4X Gold cans, carton for $49.99, cheapest in town. So the heart starter, though, for solar power Gladstone is Pussycat.

0: 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We're full until Monday week now, so Tuesday week is the next spot available, but love being heaps in advance, so we know down the track. 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
1: Thank God it's
2: Friday.
1: Thank God it's
0: Friday. Hello, 4CC.
3: Yes, good morning, Hammo. It's Dave from Bowen. How are you going?
0: Oh, Dave, Bowenite. Beautiful. Yeah. How are you?
3: Yes, just not too bad. Just heading up towards Bowen for a bit of R&R again. I'm on leave again, so I'm going up to see Mum and Dad.
0: How much leave do you get?
3: Seriously. I do a 3-week swing, 3 weeks on, 3 weeks off.
0: I need a job like that.
3: Yeah, it's a good job.
0: Yeah. Hi. Hey, last time I was on a swing, I had to get somebody to push me. So, what are you going to do? My old hometown, for those that don't know, what are you going to do when you get home?
3: I'm going to ride around in the bush with a few mates. There's an enduro trail ride on for the weekend.
0: Right.
3: On the motorbike.
0: Okay. Any other locals that I might know?
3: Probably not.
0: Uh-huh.
3: No, none of the people that you've mentioned in the past, no, because
0: right.
3: I know who those people are, but I don't really know them. I'm a little bit younger than you, so...
0: Okay, yeah. We would look down on you. Go back to your little corner.
3: Yeah, that's right.
0: And then you did it to the next generation, so people, they get upset with me. It was just one of those things. It was a pecking order in a way, wasn't it, when we were younger? It's like... You
3: know, yes, that's right.
0: The older ones you sort of looked up to and... You know, and then when you grew up and become an adult, it was different. You know, like, oh, geez, old Bombhead Snell. God, I was scared of him when I was younger. But not anymore. Okay, mate, you're voting on Hart. Start a safe trip on the road too. Go to the QB, go to the Grand View, have a couple of sherbets there.
3: We'll be doing all that, yeah.
0: Mate, if you pop in on a Saturday, say good day to the old mayor, ex-mayor, Mike Brunker, and the Brown brothers, the Brown boys, will be there too. They're staying in the milk depot, their dad.
3: Yeah, my mum and dad are familiar with all those people, yeah.
0: Yeah, oh, geez, am I as old as your mum and dad now? My God. I hope you haven't got any stories out of your mum and dad about me.
3: Oh, I have got a couple, actually. Mum remembers your mother when she was in hospital having I'm not sure which child, but... A child. So, yeah, she does remember you.
0: Mm-hmm.
3: And I only mentioned it to her when I was home last time. I said, did you realise Hammo from the radio is from Bowen? And she said, yeah. And she told me a couple of stories. Yeah, we had a bit of a laugh. Yeah.
0: Because
3: I didn't realise.
0: Yeah, no. And we'll leave those stories there, I think.
3: Yeah, no problem.
0: Okay.
3: I've got a bad joke for you.
0: All right. Do you want to vote on Pussycat first or Pussyfoot?
3: Pussyfoot.
0: Pussyfoot, the way that you do it. Okay, we've got that vote down. Right, and you can put in a request, mate, or wait till you come back if you're on a 3-week swing.
3: Yeah, I'm on my way back on Tuesday, maybe Wednesday.
0: Well, we're on, yeah. Well, mate, let me know or give me a call then.
3: All right, no worries.
0: All right, what's your joke?
3: What's the difference between a good joke and a bad joke?
0: What's the difference between a good joke and a bad joke? Dave, I don't know, tell me.
3: Timing.
0: Safe trip on the road, mate, and say good day to your mum for me, eh?
3: Cheers, will do. It's very foggy on the highway.
0: All right, yeah, take it easy, everybody. Thick. Yeah, anybody try and pass you? No?
3: No, there's not so much traffic at the moment, but very foggy, yeah.
0: Best time to travel is early in the morning like I do. Okay, mate, yeah, say good day to everybody above for me and say good day to your mum and tell her no more stories.
3: Will do, no worries, all right.
0: See you, mate, bye.
3: See ya.
0: Coming up with the weather next on 4CC, voting on Heartstarter, it's Pussycat versus Pussyfoot. Which song for you? 497 22 700. And if you do have a bad joke... give me a call on 497-22700. Oh, Dave, you better ring me back. I didn't get your phone number. 497-22700, 4CC.
1: 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A, does it register on Hammo's Laugh-O-Meter? 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
0: Oh.
1: 4CC's Bad Joke Friday. 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
0: Today, the wind's below 10 knots. Pretty nice conditions out on the waters. A bit foggy around at the moment. We're looking at temps later of 26 degrees for Gladstone, 28 for Rockhampton and Bananashire, Yeppoon Emu Park, 24. And looking at a top of 22 expected for 1770 Agnes Ward, a fine sunny day. And it'll be fine and sunny for tomorrow. Current temperature is 15 degrees.
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0: 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Dave, I know you're on the road, mate, but if you get a chance, give me a call back heading north. I didn't get your phone number, so I need to get that to put you into the draw to win the $50 to spend at Central Lane Hotel. Imagine he's a Bowenite just like me. And we had a great life growing up in a northern town, probably one of the best towns. It is the best town in North Queensland. Beautiful beaches, the people. Just a lovely spot. Go for a visit one day.

0: see. 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Yeah, you can't beat it. Jeff from Tanham, I'm a little bit jealous, mate. 10 knot winds and you're putting the boat in the water.
1: Yep, boat's in, just leaving the Boyne River as we speak.
0: Where are you going?
1: Beautiful. Oh, just out to Jenny Lind Banks.
0: Right, and what are you fishing for?
1: Sweet lips, but basically anything will take a bait.
0: Yes, sweet lips one of my most favourite, I think.
1: Yeah,
0: I like it better than coral trout, actually, sweet lip.
1: Yep.
0: Mm.
1: And I like them. They're my go-to.
0: Go where?
1: They're my go-to fish. I really like them.
0: Oh, yeah, me too, mate. What's your favourite fish?
1: Probably the sweet lip or even the blue bone. They're pretty good.
0: Oh, yeah, blue bone. Nice. Yep. Parrot.
1: Yep.
0: Yeah.
1: Parrot, blue bone, whatever you call them.
0: Yeah, that's right. Yeah. And mackerel. What do you think of mackerel? I'm not a big fan of mackerel.
1: Not a big fan, but I like them. I do them like green pepper sauce or something like that.
0: Yeah.
1: They're all right.
0: They're fun to catch.
1: Yeah. They're good to catch.
0: Yeah.
1: Treat them rightly in there. Yeah. Look after them right. They're pretty good.
0: Yeah. You get on top of a doggy patch of mackerel and wow, you just drop down a little bit of mullet and start pulling it up and bang. Or we've even done it with the bits of balloon.
1: Yeah.
0: Catch
1: them anything shiny when they're on the bite.
0: Yeah, that's true. All right, mate, so I'm expecting a sweet lip when you get back, okay?
1: No worries, I've got one here.
0: All right, voting on Heart Starter, Pussycat Mississippi or Pussyfoot, the way that you do it?
1: We'll go with Mississippi.
0: Rightio, Pussycat. There's a total line there, and I'm not saying it. Okay, bad joke. What is it?
1: Two quick ones. What do you call a well-balanced horse?
0: What do you call a well-balanced fork?
1: Horse.
0: Oh, force. What do you call a well-balanced force? Don't know. Tell me.
1: Horse with an H. Horse.
0: Oh, horse. What do you call a well-balanced horse?
1: Stable.
0: Boom. I have not heard that one, so you're going to get one of those. Okay, your other one?
1: Why should you never brush your teeth with your left hand?
0: Why shouldn't you brush your teeth with your left hand? Tell me.
1: Because the toothbrush works better.
0: See you, mate. Bye.
2: Thank God it's
3: Friday.
2: Thank God it's
0: Friday. Yep, thank God it's Friday. And it's not me. I don't pick the playlist, guys. All right. How's your coffee? Good? 22 to 6. Morning.

0: against Pussyfoot.
1: It's not the way that you do it, but how you do it to me. It's not the way that I want it.
0: Gavin from Clinton, your choice. I did get an email from you, so thank you. I've got your vote down. Which one for you guys? Give me a call, 497-22700 or Facebook page. You can jump on and put your vote there as well. And Bad Joke Friday, $50 to spend at the Central Lane Hotel, also up for grabs this morning. If you do have a bad joke, give me a call, 497-22700.
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0: Yeah, beautiful, nice and foggy though. Well, you shouldn't say nice and foggy. Just take it easy on the roads, eh? Some thick fog in many parts of CQ. How's Agnes going? Got some fog down that way, guys? Maybe give me a call. 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Central Queensland. 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

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It's a big weekend for events, and a couple of the events that are on over the weekend, you've got the Gladstone Show, which is tomorrow, and Barnarrabee Dragway is on tomorrow evening as well with Johnson's four-wheel drive, Nathan and Nairi sponsoring this weekend. I've got a double pass to go to the Barnarrabee Dragway. It's the 4x4 Mayhem. If you would like to go, why not give me a bell right now on 497-22700 and we'll send you off. 4x4 Mayhem, eh? Why not? 10 to 6. Better music. More of it. 4CC. Good morning.

four doubles lead. That's Robert Palmer when he teed up with and lined up with UB40. We're coming up and not too far away from our 6 o'clock news. It is Friday, so bad jokes. Give me a call on 497-22700. Or you can also email if you want. I prefer you to ring in though. hamo@4cc.com.au. And it's Pussycat versus Pussyfoot for our heart starter this morning. Have a crack.

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1: Is that alarm just not doing the job it should? 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And it's up to you to call the winner. 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
10: Good morning, Joseph Price with your local news. There's been a slight increase in crime across the Capricornia region in the last month. That's according to Queensland Police data, with a total of 2,179 offences recorded in June, the highest figure since February. Theft remains the most common crime, with 435 theft offences recorded for June, the highest number recorded this year. Drug offences are the second most common offence, with 374 recorded for the last month. Researchers are looking into ways to kill the varroa mite, which is devastating honeybees throughout Australia and the world. Associate Professor Dr. Volker Herzig's team is using protein from spider venom in the lab that doesn't harm bees but kills the mites. He says money from the state government will fund the next stage of the project.
11: So that would be testing the two peptides that we identified on honeybees that have the mites attached to them. So not like we did before, being separated from each other. Now we test the mites and the bees together. And then if that works on a lab scale, we will use the funding to also test on honeybee hives.
10: Bees are vital to Central Queensland's environment and economy, underpinning multi-billion dollar agriculture industries like macadamias, mangoes and melons. And a boost for Central Queensland's mountain biking community following an $813,000 investment in the First Turkey Mountain Bike Reserve. The state and federal funding will restore and enhance the iconic trail network after severe weather events over the past 2 years. Rockhampton Mountain Bike Club President Miles Stevens says the funding would transform the reserve, which they've spent hundreds of hours rebuilding.
0: There's been 30 or 40 years worth of volunteer maintenance that's happened that's built this club up. It's been absolutely decimated by a whole range of storms, especially the one in March last year that trashed a whole range of our trails. We've had to close a whole bunch. We've been investing and working hard over 500 hours a quarter on volunteer time to try and rebuild it.
1: National News now.
12: Morning, I'm Jackie Lim. A teenage boy has been charged with murder after a 15-year-old was fatally stabbed in Melbourne's north. The victim died after being found with stab wounds outside a medical centre in Craigieburn on Tuesday night. Police have charged a 16-year-old boy with murder, while a 20-year-old man and 15-year-old girl have also been charged with separate offences.
13: Any life lost in Victoria is, of course, a tragedy, and, you know, it just shouldn't be happening on our streets.
12: Crime Stoppers boss Stella Smith there. Police haven't ruled out further arrests. Russia's war on Ukraine's reached a grim milestone as the conflict drags on. The Centre for Strategic and International Studies estimates there have now been 2 million casualties. Russia launched its Ukraine campaign in 2022. And the National Debt Helpline has never been busier, the free service reporting a huge spike in demand over the past financial year. All up, 183,000 people reached out for assistance. That's a 9% increase on the previous 12 months.
1: 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Visit Agnes 1770. Your sport now.
12: In sport, Brisbane has stunned Geelong with an 8-goal opening quarter, going on to win last night's clash by 22 points. Cats coach Chris Scott says easy turnovers didn't help.
14: They got a couple of lucky ones, I thought, early, and that gets them up and about, and then kicked a few really good goals, and then we gave them a few, and before you know it, it's 6 or 7, and they end up kicking 8.
12: And the Socceroos have been busy practising penalty shootouts ahead of tomorrow morning's do-or-die clash with Egypt at the World Cup. There have already been 2 penalty shootouts in the round of 32. That's the latest in news and sport.
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15: And how good is the weather to go camping as well? School holidays, got everything there. A fine day. There is some heavy fog in some parts of central Queensland currently. It'll lift in the next couple of hours, and blue skies mostly for the weekend. 10 knot winds today and 10 to 15 knot winds tomorrow. Our top temps expecting 26 for Gladstone, 28 for Rocky, Banana Shire, Yeppoon around 24 degrees, the same for Emu Park. And for 1770, Agnes Water today, very nice, 22 degrees currently, 1770. It's 17 degrees, believe it or not. Rockhampton on 16, and Gladstone currently also sitting on 16 degrees.
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15: Bad Joke Friday, so jokes through this morning on 4972 700, and brought to you by Central Lane Hotel, more than just a pub. Might see you down there over the weekend. And also voting on Heartstarter with Pussycat, Mississippi versus Pussyfoot, and the way that you do it. Facebook page, you can also vote. Just have a look for the blog there or ring through. 4972 700. What a great day, eh? 4CC.

0: 4CC. Hello, Brownie from Gladie. How you doing?
1: Yeah, I'm doing really well. How's it going for you?
0: Yeah, all right. How come you're up so early in the morning?
1: I'm at work.
0: Where do you work?
1: I'm actually one of the taxi drivers.
0: Okay, you work with Pete the cabbie?
1: Yeah.
0: So you're...
1: Yeah, he's one of the drivers. There's plenty of us, that's for sure.
0: He's got to be our bloke to work with, wouldn't he?
1: I'd imagine so, yeah.
0: I'll get another call from him very shortly. How long have you been doing cab driving?
1: I've only been doing it for 6 months.
0: I met you the other week.
1: You did?
0: Yeah, you come and pick me up to take me down to the central lane.
1: That's the one.
0: Right, I remember you now, Brownie. That's right. Brownie from Gladie. Well, you'll have to keep ringing me and have a competition with Pete the cabbie, with Brownie the cabbie.
1: Yes. Okay. Yes, we've definitely got to do that.
0: All right. So you're going to vote on Heartstarter. Mississippi.
1: Yeah, I'd like to vote for the Pussycat.
0: Pussycat. All right. Pussycat up against Pussyfoot. I think that's a setup for me to slip, but I'm not going to do it. The battle of Mississippi and the way that you do it. All right. So that's the way I'm going to put it. Now, bad joke. Oh, no. Do you have a request?
1: No. I've got a bad joke for you.
0: All right. Give us your bad joke.
1: So how do you contact help if you're stuck in the middle of nowhere?
0: How do your contacts help?
1: Yeah, contact.
0: As in if your glass contact, wearing contacts.
1: No, how do you get help if you're in the middle of nowhere?
0: Oh, how do you get help if you're in the middle of nowhere? Don't know. How do you get help if you're in the middle of nowhere?
1: You bend over and ring up.
0: Hey.
1: You bend over and ring up.
0: Wow. Okay. We're going to put you into the draw for $50 to spend at the Central Lane Hotel, all right? Oh, that was a shocker. Hold the line. I'll get your phone number. Hang on. All right. You bend over and ring up. All right. Bad joke Friday, Central Lane Hotel, $50 to spend. Give me a call. We will put you into the draw. But for Heartstarter, thanks to Solar Power Gladstone, we're doing a live broadcast there tomorrow between 9 and 12. You'll be able to find out all the information, the latest solar, the new panels. Look, just come on down. Have a look and a listen, and we've got some prizes. There's a sausage sizzle there as well between 9 and 12. But Solar Power Gladstone also bring you our Heartstarter. It's Pussycat. Versus Pussyfoot.
2: It's not the way that you do it, but how you do it to me.
0: You can jump onto the Facebook page and vote as well if you like. Or give me a call. 497-22-700. Welcome to Friday. Looking forward to the weekend. For those of you with boats, I bet you are. I'll be on the chew this weekend. 13 past 6.

0: 4CC, things we do for love. Hey, Gladstone Flowers are turning one with Renee and the crew. Now, tomorrow, or today, this is today, sorry, they're celebrating and throwing a family fun day. Kids, if you want to take the kids down, school holidays, why not? You can enjoy painting and potting their own little flower arrangements to take home. That's pretty cool. Next door with their neighbours at Grounded Society, pop in for a delicious coffee, and there'll be birthday cupcakes to help them celebrate. So, yeah, turning one, and pop on down to Gladstone Flowers with Renee and the team later this morning and enjoy the festivities. Kids are going to love that, potting their own plants to be able to take home. So Gladstone Flowers down on to Lewis Street. What are you doing tomorrow?
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0: Thanks to Woz from the Hot Rod Shop in Rockhampton. 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Thank you, mate, for your vote as well. He's gone for Pussyfoot, gone against the most. But look, it's running neck and neck with the emails that I've got as well. Pussyfoot versus Pussycat, 4972 700 for the hard starter. 6:20. Central Queensland, morning. And down at 1770 Agnes Water. How nice is it down there? Yep. Here's Toto, 4CC.

0: Triple C, Maddie from Moura. Hello, beautiful morning out there.
1: Yeah, lovely. Very cloudy, but it's the temperature's way up there.
0: Yeah, any fog?
1: No.
0: Right. It's thick fog this morning. When I came in this morning, about 3 o'clock, it was everywhere in Gladie.
1: Yeah, no, zero here.
0: Going to be a good weekend.
1: Oh, great.
0: Going to be a great weekend. All right, mate, heart starter.
1: Yeah, I might go pussy foot.
0: Okay, the way that you do it.
1: Yep. Mm-hmm. The way that you cook it, is it?
0: Leave it alone. I've been a good boy all morning.
1: Yeah, right.
0: with this heart starter. A very good boy. Yeah. All right. Right.
1: I haven't got a joke. I've got to think of one.
0: All right, now, do you have an artist that you want to feature? Well, not. You got to think of that too.
1: No,
0: I've
1: got to think of that too. It's a bit early.
0: Okay. See you, Maddie.
1: Right on, mate. Cheers.
0: Bye. Thank God it's
2: Friday.
3: Thank God it's
0: Friday. That's for sure. I want to

0: News coming up shortly with the team, with Joppy and the crew. Heartstarter, the winning song will be revealed. And if you do have a bad joke, please share it with us. Central Lane Hotel, bring your bad joke Friday. More than just a pub. $50 to spend there if you win. It's not the best joke. All jokes go into the draw. You'll be able to give me a bell. You can now if you like on 4972 700. 10 to 7, Aaron Stevens with On This Day, thanks to My Bank, Bendigo Community Bank on 4CC.
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8: Good morning. Joseph Price with your local news. Queensland police data has been released for the month of June, revealing crime has made a slight increase in Capricornia. A total of 2,179 offences were recorded in June, the highest figure since February. Theft offences are the most common, with 435 recorded for June, the highest number recorded this year. Meanwhile, drug offences are the second most common offence, with nearly 374 recorded for last month. The state government's providing almost $100,000 in funding for uni researchers to find ways to kill the varroa mite. It's wiping out honeybees around the world. One project at the University of the Sunshine Coast has developed proteins from spider venom that doesn't harm bees but kills the mites. Another project is researching ways to use the mite's genes against them to kill them. Primary Industries Minister Tony Perrott says everything's being done to try and stop the mites, which have the potential to devastate crop pollination.
9: I'm genuinely concerned about the impact this will have, not just on food security and honey production as a food, but more so the pollination services. And we have a number of horticultural crops in this state that are reliant on those those pollination services.
8: Bees are vital to central Queensland's environment and economy, underpinning a multi-billion dollar industries like macadamias, mangoes and melons. And Livingston Shire Council has unveiled a fresh new fleet design of garbage trucks. National waste provider JJ Richards has the new waste collection contract. The new fleet will introduce improved camera technology to better identify contamination in bins, enhanced reporting capabilities and larger truck capacity to support future service growth.
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2: Morning, I'm Jackie Lim. A big breakthrough in the fight against MND, a trial drug from researchers at the University of Queensland, is hoped to turn the incurable disease into a manageable illness. The drug's being added to the legacy of the late Neil Danaher, with Fight MND funding said to be a large reason behind the break. Trials could begin within the next 5 years. Developments over Wednesday night's fatal stabbing of a teenage boy in Melbourne. A 16-year-old has now been charged with murder, while a 20-year-old man and 15-year-old girl have also been arrested. Victorian opposition leader Jess Wilson says this shouldn't be happening.
10: Regardless of how it happened, regardless if it is gang-related, this should not be happening in Victoria.
2: An Emirates flight from Dubai to Adelaide was forced to make an emergency landing overnight. A tech fault was detected on approach. All passengers were able to evacuate safely. And 25,000 Aussies became millionaires over the last year. 1.6 million people now have a seven-figure net worth.
7: Tintmaster is the home and office window tint specialist in Gladstone.
2: In sport, Alex de Minaur's through to the third round at Wimbledon, the Demon clinching a straight sets win over Frenchman Adrian Manarino overnight. He's told Nine he was happy with his performance.
11: Yeah, I definitely think I started better. I had more intent, more conviction in what I needed to do.
2: And the Crows have made one change ahead of their clash with West Coast tonight. Toby Murray has been named to return for the first time since round 14. That's the latest in news and sport.
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0: Oh, a beautiful day. Still fog about. Mostly sunny throughout tomorrow and Sunday. There might be a light shower. Boating forecast today and tomorrow. Just awesome. Variable winds below 10 knots today and 10 to 15 for tomorrow. As we look at temps after midday of 26 for Gladstone, Rockhampton, Bananashire 28, Yeppoonie, Mew Park 24, and around 22 degrees expected for 1770 and Agnes Water. Agnes Water at the moment 17, Yeppoon 17. Bananashire 11 degrees, 16 for Rockhampton, and currently 16 for Gladstone as well.
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0: Okay, Bad Joke Friday. Ring through on 4972700 if you do have a bad joke. I might have one here now. Hello, 4CC.
12: Hey, bro.
0: Hey, Morton.
12: From
0: Idesville. What's Idesville like this morning?
12: Yes, we had a lot of fog the last few days.
0: Yeah, yeah. A bit foggy. More to come, mate, over the next couple of days. How can we help?
12: Yeah. I got a quick joke for you, bro.
0: Okay.
12: Hey, you said you were brought up on a farm or something?
0: No, I come from a small town.
12: Okay.
0: Yeah.
12: But you had chooks and stuff when you was a kid.
0: Oh, yeah. We had chooks.
12: Yeah. Did you know that guinea fowls have the most feathers of any bird on the planet?
0: Guinea fowls have the most feathers? Yeah. Really?
12: Yep. We got a lot of them because we use them. They keep ticks and grasshoppers down. But anyway, having chooks, like we got turkeys now because we eat them, and you know which side of a turkey's got the most feathers, Emma?
0: Which side of a turkey has the most feathers? No, Morton, which side of the turkey has the most feathers?
12: The outside, mate, because I've never seen feathers on the inside of a turkey.
0: Oh. Rightio. Thanks,
12: see
0: Morton.
12: You, bro.
0: See you, Morton. Bye. Bad Joke Friday, 4972700.
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0: It was Pussyfoot with The Way That You Do It versus Pussycat Mississippi, which did win. From the 70s. This will bring back a memory for a lot of you. Yeah, my mum played this. 22 to 7. Always better music. More on.

0: only better music and more of it, but it's music and songs you can sing along to as well. Judy from Barney Point. I was going to say Barnaby Point. From Barney Point. Hello, you got a bad joke?
1: Yeah, I have, mate.
0: Okay, go for it.
1: What do you call dental x-rays?
0: What do you call dental x-rays? Tell me.
1: Toothpicks.
0: Toothpicks. Yeah. That's clever. Thank you. You're in the draw for $50 to spend at the Central Lane Hotel, more than just a pub, eh?
1: Okay, thank you. Bye.
0: And their Friday Night Lights, which is on this evening as well. It's always big. Restaurant runs a little bit later. Heaps of raffles on. Always fun too. Don't forget over the weekend. All the sports action. Bit of racing on a Saturday. Might see you there tomorrow, eh? Better music, more of it, 17 to 7. Goodbye.

0: Done a few of those. It's a quarter to seven. After 7 o'clock, the 4CC Harvey Norman $1,000 minute. Their half-yearly clearance sale has been extended to Sunday, by the way, too. So they've got to clear their floor stock. So the team just went, okay, let's keep it going till Sunday for the half-yearly clearance sale. Up next, Aaron Stevens with On This Day.
1: One day to go until the grand reopening of the Criterium, the pub we've renovated with our good friends at Forex. Let's get the star of all this on right now, Tracy.
2: You know, 10 years it would have took us to get to this point because of the cost. It means a lot because this is the hub of the community. It's brought us up to where this pub should be. She's a beautiful old girl and now she sits high and mighty in the town.
1: See the reno of this beautiful pub on the Christian O'Connell socials. 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

0: coffee next door, and there'll be birthday cupcakes throughout the day as well to help them celebrate. They just want to say thanks to everybody. So to Renee and the crew at Gladstone Flowers, turning one, find them down the bottom end of Tallulah Street and get along and help them celebrate. Take the kids along. They're going to have a lot of fun. Ty Farrar and Stevens with On This Day.
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2: Vince Clarke turns 66, a member of Eurasia, also formed Depeche Mode and joined Alison Moyet in Yazoo. 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
2: Finally, Oz music great Seekers lead singer Judith Durham was born on this day in 1943. Passed away amongst a flurry of tributes in 2022, aged 79.
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0: And Aaron Stevens again at 9:45 on the Brekkie Show. Thanks to my bank, Bendigo Community Bank. G'day to the team. And just after 3:30, you can catch On This Day again with Karina. Vince Clarke, 66, from Yazoo. And Depeche Mode, it is Yazoo, only you, on 4CC.

0: 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Agnes Water, going to be a big weekend down there. 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Straight into the 4CC Harvey Norman $1,000 Minute. We'll go fishing with the team from Complete Angler. And Bad Joke Friday. Share your joke. Give me a call. 497-22700. Thanks to Central Lane Hotel. Everybody that rings in with a bad joke in the draw to win $50 to spend at the Central Lane on 4CC.
1: 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To the evolution of Oz music through the 90s and 2000s. 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
5: Good morning. Joseph Price with your local news. Two projects are being developed in hopes of playing a significant role in stopping varroa mites killing honeybees. One is developing proteins from spider venom that doesn't harm bees but kills the mites, while another is looking at ways to use the mites' genes to kill them. Associate Professor Dr. Volker Herzig says unless they're stopped, the mites have the potential to cause enormous damage.
6: Around 30% of our food production depends on managed pollination by honeybees. So if we don't get on top of this problem, then we can see food shortages, we can see crop failures. The managed honeybee pollination is worth around $14 billion a year to the economy.
5: Bees are vital to central Queensland's environment and economy, underpinning multi-billion dollar agriculture industries like macadamias, mangoes and melons. More than $800,000 is being spent to upgrade the first Turkey mountain bike reserve at Mount Archer. It comes after severe weather events over the past 2 years, including devastating storms last year that caused widespread damage and forced sections of the reserve to close. Keppel MP Nigel Hutton says the investment recognises the extraordinary efforts of the Rockhampton Mountain Bike Club dedicated volunteers.
7: This hard-working group of individuals spend 500 hours a quarter upgrading and maintaining their tracks. This investment by both the Crisafulli and Albanese governments ensures that the club members can go down to maybe 100 hours a quarter while having national standard tracks here in our backyard.
5: Livingston's Got Talent is back this year, with young local performers encouraged to take centre stage and showcase their creativity. The free talent quest is open to locals aged 5 to 19 years old and welcomes a wide variety of performances, including singing, dancing, comedy, magic, acting, martial arts, instrumental music and more. Applications close on August 30 ahead of auditions at the Yeppoon Town Hall on 20th of September, with finalists competing for the grand final in October. And Rockhampton Storm Hunter takes to the court at Wimbledon this morning for her first round doubles match. She'll be partnered with American Katie McNally, with the match scheduled for 11:40 a.m.
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8: Morning, I'm Jackie Loom. The Coalition and Greens are being accused of delaying legislation to protect kids on social media. Labor had proposed a series of upgrades to the world-leading ban for under-16s, including increasing penalties for non-compliant platforms to $99 million and giving the eSafety Commission a power to compel internal company emails and documents. The bill has been sent to a Senate inquiry, meaning a delay of 8 weeks. A teenager has been charged with murder over the death of a 15-year-old boy in Melbourne's north. The victim died after he was found with stab wounds outside a medical centre in Craigieburn on Wednesday night. Police have charged a 16-year-old with murder and remanded him in custody. The Liberals are using Parliament's winter break to launch a nationwide reset campaign. Opposition leader Angus Taylor will spend the next 5 weeks touring every state and territory, meeting with voters and businesses in key seats. And after one of the worst starts to a ski season in decades, the snow has finally arrived. A major blizzard has swept across the New South Wales and Victorian Alps overnight, transforming slopes that were virtually bare just 36 hours ago.
1: Bendigo Community Bank. Calliope and Gladstone. Your town, your bank. 4CC. Your sport now.
8: In sport, the Lions have charged back into the top four of the AFL after a second statement win in as many weeks, this time against the Cats. The visitors piled on the first 8 goals before running out 22-point winners. And Collingwood's season has taken another hit, with captain Darcy Moore ruled out. The Premiership skipper has suffered a fresh setback to his troublesome right hamstring, Moore managing just 4 games this year. The Pies are hoping surgery now will mean he's right to go for the start of pre-season later this year. That's the latest in news and sport.
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0: Beautiful day. 10 knot winds for us today. 10 to 15 to tomorrow. Temperatures after midday. Gladstone around 26, 28 for Rocky and the Banana Shire. For Yeppoon, 24. And looking at around about 22 degrees. For 1770. Currently, Gladstone, been steady all morning on 16.
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0: Trent from Complete Angler will join us for the fishing report at around 20 past 7. Bad joke Friday throughout the morning as well. If you do have a bad joke, you can ring through. But let's try and give away $1,000 to spend at Harvey Norman.
1: Are you up to the test? Call now to play 4CC's $1,000 Minute. Sarge has the questions. You've got the challenge. 10 questions in 60 seconds. Hammo's, well, Hammo.
10: He's just starting the clock.
1: 4CC's $1,000 Minute. Thanks to Harvey Norman Gladstone. 49722-700 to play.
0: Hello, Sarge.
12: Good morning.
0: We've been very close to giving it away this week again.
12: We have.
0: And Harvey Norman, by the way, have extended their half-yearly clearance sale.
12: They How good's that?
0: Didn't clear as much stock as they wanted to before the end of financial year, so They all got together, Michael and James and Angus, and said, let's go for another week. So finishing Sunday, everybody, for the half-yearly clearance sale on everything in store.
11: Very good.
0: Caller?
11: Four.
0: 4972 700. You will be playing our 4CC Harvey Norman $1,000 minute. Now, if you equal or beat my score,
11: which you probably will today.
0: Thank you very much. We've got a double pass to the Bunnarabee
11: Dragway,
0: the 4x4 challenge, which is on tomorrow night. If you can't go to the drags, well, then we've got a couple of burgers that we'll give you. All right. So 4972 700. Caller four. Ring through. You're going to win at least the booby prize, I would say.
11: Yeah.
0: It's half the fun. I think they just want to beat my school.
11: Yep, I think so.
0: And 9 times out of 10, that happens. 4972 700, 6 past 7, 4CC. Here's the Redcliffe

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2: Hi, Hop. Hop's playing again.
3: Hey, good morning.
2: How are you?
3: Yeah, I'm going all right, I think.
0: Very good chance of taking it out. Well, at least the booby prize, the bonus prize.
2: Yeah, Hammer only got 6 out of 10 this morning, so you have a good chance of beating him.
3: Yeah. Okay.
0: What? Let's change a couple of questions there so he can't get even close to
3: Yeah.
0: No, you got a good chance, babe. All right, get 10 out of 10 for the 1,000 for the half-yearly clearance sale, which is on at Harvey Norman. I extended it by another week, the lads.
3: Oh, cool.
0: You ready?
3: Yep.
2: Good luck.
0: You're going to need it.
3: Thank you.
2: Name a job people dislike doing around the house.
3: Washing.
2: Which month each year is Anzac Day?
3: April.
2: Spike, dig and set are terms used in which sport? What's the name of Disney's Little Mermaid?
3: Azriel.
2: Dilma is a company known for making and selling what?
3: Timber.
2: What colour do you get when you mix blue and red?
3: Brown.
2: True or false, Lisa Simpson plays the trumpet?
3: False.
2: I'm Still Standing and Rocket Man are songs by which artist?
3: Elton John.
2: Gatwick Airport is an international airport in which city?
3: London.
2: AU is the symbol for which element on the periodic table?
3: Aluminium.
0: Okay.
2: Okay, how do you think you went, Hop?
3: Pretty average.
0: Do you think you got 6 even?
3: Nah, probably not.
0: Okay.
3: I missed there in some of the questions.
0: Yeah, right. Yeah, you did because you weren't quick enough. Rightio, let's go.
2: Okay, yeah. Name a job people dislike doing around the house. You said washing.
0: I love washing.
2: I'm sure. Which month each year is Anzac Day? You said April. Spike, dig and set are terms used in which sport? You said skating. It's volleyball.
0: Volleyball.
2: That wrong as well.
0: Yeah.
2: What's the name of Disney's Little Mermaid? Now, you were close.
0: Yeah.
2: You said
3: Ariel. Azriel?
2: It's Ariel, yeah.
0: Ariel. You said Azriel.
3: Oh, I reckon I should get that.
0: Nope. All right.
2: What's the name? Sorry. Dilma is a company known for making and selling what?
0: Yeah, and you know Kamal. Remember Kamal?
3: Oh, Dilma. I thought you
2: Dilma.
3: Said, I couldn't hear that word. Dilma, yeah, they make tea.
0: Yeah,
2: tea, yeah.
0: You said timber. Okay, now you're equal with me. So if you get the rest right, you've won a couple of burgers.
2: All right.
3: Okay.
0: All right.
2: What colour do you get when you mix blue and red? You said brown.
0: Mm.
2: Yeah, you haven't beat Hammo. It's purple.
3: Oh, thanks.
2: It's purple.
0: I love it. Can I beat him?
3: Kick him while he's down.
0: Can I beat him even further? That's 5 he's got wrong. Yes, let's go.
2: True or false, Lisa Simpson plays the trumpet. You said false, which is correct. She plays the saxophone. Have I got that wrong? I'm Still Standing and Rocket Man are songs by which artist? You said Elton John. Gatwick Airport is an international airport in which city? You said London. And AU is the symbol for which element on the periodic table? You said aluminium. It's gold.
0: Yeah. Unlucky.
2: So you got 5.
0: 5.
2: 1 off Hammo, so not terrible, but no burgers, but not hurt burgers.
0: You only got 50%. What are you talking about? Those questions are so easy. Right,
3: I'm consistent.
0: You are. All right, Hop.
2: Thanks, Hop.
3: Consistently not well, not good.
0: You're consistently not well. Yes, I totally believe that. All right.
3: Thank you.
2: Thanks, Hop. See ya.
0: Back again on Monday.
3: Bye.
0: 4CC. U2 now, 14 past 7. Better music and more of it. Good morning. Thanks, Sarge.

0: 4CC, it is Bad Joke Friday. Good morning and hello to Karen from Lope. Joke, share it with us, Karen.
1: Okay. Why did the chicken cross the road?
0: Why did the chicken cross the road? Don't know. Why did the chicken cross the road?
1: To visit the legend. Knock, knock.
0: Who's there?
1: The chicken.
0: Ah, I should just give you the prize for that. You just called me a legend or referred to it. You are so nice. You're nicer than a lot of the other people that ring me. Hey, Karen, you're in the draw. Thank you. Bye.
1: Thank you. Bye.
2: Thank God it's
3: Friday.
2: Thank God it's
3: Friday.
2: Thank God it's Friday.
0: For sure, 19 past 7, we'll go fishing with the team of Complete Angler next.
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4: Gladstone and Central Queensland's leaders in local 4CC and on iHeartRadio.
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0: Yep, good morning, 22 past 7.
4: 4CC's weekend fishing report. Thanks to LJ's Complete Angler, Gladstone Harbour.
0: And what a cracking weekend. Trent, how good is this to be out in the water, to get it amongst them? Hello, mate.
16: Mate, how you doing?
0: Mm-hmm.
16: Perfect out there today, eh?
0: I've already had a couple of people call me, tell me they're getting the boats ready. One was actually in the water, just waiting to ring up for a bad joke and then jumping in, heading out to grab some sweet lift.
2: Oh, mate, honestly, and on my way into work this morning, like, there was just boats coming down to the ramp everywhere this morning, so everyone's taking advantage of the good weather today.
0: 10 knot winds, 10 to 15s tomorrow, so we're launching the boats. Where do we go?
2: Oh, mate, this forecast that we've got today, like, especially today being, like, probably the best day, I think we've got pretty much 5 knots all day today. We're going to see boats getting right offshore, out on those deep reefs chasing Big Red Emperor, Nanny Guy. All the inshore reefs, Rockcod Shoals, Douglas Shoals, they're all going to be worth a look if you want to chase some trout and lipper. And also, there's been plenty of big Spanish mackerel on the move too. So if you want to get out there and chase the big Spanish mackerel, reports are there's plenty not in close as well. So get out there, try some hard body lures or some fresh baits, you should definitely pick one up.
0: Yeah, some people, and I know that many people do this, just as they're heading out, particularly when they're close inshore, they do the trolling a little bit on the way out to the reef before they actually get into full speed out to the reef. So they just troll around heading out and might pick up a Spanish or two.
2: Yeah, 100%, mate, and definitely, because like, we've got all the bait grounds in close as well, so basically straight out the front of Face and Island, Curtis Island, there's plenty of good bait areas out there as well. So I know a lot of the buddies normally stop there of a morning, grab a few lives before they head to the reef, and normally while they're there, they do have a bit of a trial around and grab a Mackie or two before they head out wide. And so they should be on the move.
0: All right, offshore is perfect to be out there over the next 24 hours. Now, what about in close, mate? Where can we go? And school holidays, a lot of kids love their fishing.
2: 100%, mate. And like the forecast we've got now, like the creeks, everything, the Boyne River system, Tallulah Bend, Kuiper River, they're all going to be perfect. We've got great tides going up the Grunter. All your bread and butter species, especially in Wildcat or Creek down there at Tenham Sands, there's been some great reports of some winter whiting, flathead on the sand flats down there. So that'll be perfect for the family to go down there, trial a bait, some small lures as well. Those fish will take a small soft plastic. And even out here in the harbour as well, so if you want to go for a look around the islands around in the harbour or up the top into Graham's Creek, they're all definitely going to be worth a look. So there's plenty on offer.
0: Yeah, our tuna, mate?
2: Yeah, I haven't heard too much on the tuna front, but with the amount of bait that would be at the front at the moment, I definitely say they would be there. Another species that has just started to turn up as well, we've been getting some photos and a few reports that they've started to turn up now, is the juvenile black marlin.
0: Ooh.
2: So it's normally this time of year where they start making the run down south into Bundaberg, Harden Bay area as well, so they come in close through here. And same thing, you've only got to travel just out the front onto the bay grounds to find those fish. And they basically just rig up a troll bait and then just put that, basically the same thing as trolling for a Spanish mackerel. And then just put that behind the back of the boat. And there should be a few of them starting to turn up now too.
0: Lovely. All right, mate. Well, if we want more info of where to go, what to do, we can always pop in and see you and the team down at Gladstone Harbour. You're open every day at Complete Angler.
2: Absolutely, mate. Yep, I've just got here a little bit earlier, so we've just restocked the ice, the bait, so we're all set to go today. So, yeah, come in and see it.
0: All right, keep bagging that squid, mate.
2: Yeah.
0: See ya.
2: I'm waiting for Les to turn up.
0: Yeah, good luck on that.
2: Yeah, I know.
0: See ya, mate. Bye.
2: See ya, mate.
0: Complete Angler, Gladstone Harbour. They're open every day, 4CC.

0: Four doubles E Bad Joke Friday. Maddie from Mara listening to us on 666. How you doing?
1: Yeah, good.
0: Right, $50 to spend at Central Lane Hotel. It's yours if I draw out your name at around about 10 to 9 this morning.
1: Rightio.
0: Okay.
1: All right, there's this, a vet went to a piggery and he had a job for a couple of days vaccinating all these pigs and that. Anyway, the piggery owner said, look, you can camp here, we'll feed you, you know, breakfast, lunch and dinner. So anyway, wakes up in the morning, he gets bacon for breakfast, as you would expect, and then lunchtime he got ham sandwiches, and then at dinner that night he got roast pork. And he's there having his dinner, and he said to the bossman, he said, oh, can I have a glass of water? And as he handed him over the jug, he said, it might taste a bit funny because it's boil water. He said, Jesus, you don't waste much of this pig, do you?
0: Bull water. Don't waste much of the pig. That's a clever joke, mate. Did you write that? No, you wouldn't have. All right. Thank you. You're in the draw for $50 to spend at the Central Lane, mate. See ya. News up shortly. Speaking of the Central Lane Hotel, we will catch up with Matsy and we'll find out what's happening at the pub. Friday Night Lights, I know that, which kick off at 4 o'clock this afternoon. But all throughout the weekend too, and being school holidays, there's tons of stuff to do for the family as well. Back soon. 4CC.
2: 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Three-time winner of CQ's Knees of the Year. 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
9: Good morning. Joseph Price with your local news. There's been a slight increase in crime across the Capricornia region in the last month. That's according to Queensland Police data, with a total of 2,179 offences recorded in June, the highest figure since February. Theft remains the most common crime, with 435 theft offences recorded for June, the highest number recorded this year. Drug offences are the second most common offences, with 374 recorded for the last month. National Standard mountain biking trails are a step closer for central Queensland. $813,000 been announced for upgrades to the first Turkey Mountain Bike Reserve after severe weather events over the past 2 years caused widespread damage. Keppel MP Nigel Hutton says it'll create opportunities for local riders to train, compete and develop their skills on national standard facilities.
5: This next weekend, they are hosting the State Enduro Championships, 150 to 200 riders. This is sports tourism, as well as providing an opportunity for young people in our community who would otherwise have to go compete elsewhere across the state to play and train in their own backyard. It's a great outcome for Central Queensland, and I'm proud to be able to deliver this in CQ.
9: Gladstone Regional Council is looking to increase its annual pensioner concession to a maximum of $350 in its upcoming budget. The cost of living measure is expected to feature in their budget, which is set to be handed down on July 21st. To be eligible for Council's pensioner concession, a person must hold either a Queensland pensioner concession card or Department of Veterans Affairs gold card. And a fresh new fleet of garbage trucks will roll out in Livingston Shire. National waste provider JJ Richards has the new waste collection contract. The new fleet will introduce improved camera technology to better identify contamination in bins, enhanced reporting capabilities, and larger truck capacity to support future service growth.
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10: Morning, I'm Jackie Lim. A major breakthrough in the fight against motor neuron disease could help turn the deadly condition into a manageable illness. Researchers at the University of Queensland have developed a new trial drug. The project was backed by Fight MND, adding to the legacy of the late Neil Danaher. Businesses are being urged to make workplace safety a priority as the new financial year begins. Australian Institute of Health and Safety's Julia Whitford says almost 147,000 serious workers' compensation claims are made across the country each year.
11: There are more than 400 serious workers' compensation claims every single day in Australia.
10: Russia's war in the Ukraine has reached a grim new milestone. A report from the Center for Strategic and International Studies estimates more than 2 million people have been killed, wounded, or have gone missing since the invasion began in 2022. And the world's oceans are running a fever. New data showing surface temperatures for June were the hottest ever recorded. Scientists say more than 90% of the extra heat trapped by greenhouse gases is being absorbed by the oceans.
7: For bull bars, suspension or roof racks, go to Stay On Track 4x4. 4CC Sport.
10: In sport, the Lions are sweating on scans for Darcy Gardner following last night's 22-point victory over Geelong. The key defender completely shut down star Cats forward Jeremy Cameron before being forced from the field with a hamstring injury. Coach Chris Fagan says he fears the worst.
12: Don't know the extent of it yet, obviously, which is a pity for him. He gets injured a lot. Played a pretty good game tonight on Cameron, I thought. Fingers crossed it's not a serious one.
10: And Spain has defeated Austria to advance at the World Cup. Next up, it's Portugal and Croatia, followed by Switzerland and Algeria. That's the latest in news and sport.
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0: Beautiful. 10 knot winds, top temperatures of around the 23, 24 degree mark, a little bit warm for Rocky in the Banana Shire, and Gladstone at the moment on 15 degrees.
7: It's Hammo's Better Brekkie on the Reef for Reef City Motors on 4CC.
0: And it is Bad Joke Friday from the Central Lane Hotel. We bring you Bad Joke Friday. Matsy, morning.
13: Good morning, Hammo. How are you and your listeners this morning?
0: I don't know about the listeners. I can't see them.
13: Haven't they been ringing in all morning?
0: Oh, yeah. They have been. Yeah, no, they've been good. Yeah. They've been quite nice, actually.
13: It's the highlight of my Friday, mate, listening to some of the jokes from your listeners, just quietly.
0: Yeah, they're pretty good, some of them.
13: You get better honest. Than the ones I'm getting at Central Lane on school holidays, mate. Oh, let me tell you.
0: Well, we have to be careful, see, during school holidays, because the kids ring up too.
13: Yes, we do, and they're very G-rated. And I think they laugh louder and more than so some of my barflies, mate. So.
0: Oh, you said it. Okay, you're in big so much trouble now. Right, Friday Night Lights at the hotel, 4 o'clock this afternoon, kicks off.
13: It is, mate. Yes, kicks off at about 4:30 to 6:30 with our usual special, all the meat trays, $250 fuel voucher at 10:30, the supper club right through, which means the bistro's open till 10 p.m. But, mate, something different tonight we've added to it.
0: Yeah.
13: If you're a karaoke fan, get in downstairs in the public bar from 8:30 tonight until about midnight, karaoke downstairs. Now, Lisa and Nina, who work in the bar, they absolutely love karaoke, mate. So when you walk in, if you like to have a sing and a little bit of a dance in the downstairs bar, tonight's your night.
0: Right. Lucky you're not doing that on a Saturday.
13: Well, speaking of Saturdays, mate, hot off the press.
0: Right.
13: Now, the state government, due to the Socceroos at the World Cup doing so very well, have allowed licensed venues, if you apply, to show the game live. Now, you're not going to believe the Socceroos are playing at 4 a.m. Saturday morning.
0: Yes, they are.
13: But we are going to open the pub with alcohol, with food, from 3 a.m. till 7 a.m. this Saturday morning. So basically, if you go out, you can stay through and come and watch the soccer game live with me, because I'll be in the bar.
0: Yep.
13: Yes, watch the Socceroos defeat Egypt in the Soccer World Cup and advance to the round of 16. So that'll be exciting. That's this Saturday, mate. So basically, if you stay awake now, right through, you can come and watch the soccer with me.
0: Lovely. Okay. You do that, you enjoy that. That's going to be a lot of fun. I'll be down there a little bit later after midday tomorrow because I'll be jumping on and having a look at what's happening with the GGs racing around.
13: Oh, yes. Yes, that's right, because it's our Punters Challenge Day, isn't it?
0: So down for that.
13: Now, mate, have you already qualified for the big final at the end of every 10 weeks?
0: I have.
13: I know my name's there.
0: Yeah.
13: Oh, your name's there too.
0: Yeah, is that tomorrow?
13: That is, I don't think it's tomorrow, but I think you've still got a couple of weeks left to qualify.
0: Okay.
13: And if you do, when your name goes up on that lovely TV and it spins around for about 10 weeks, and then we all go in for the draw for a $5,000 absolutely free event.
0: Beautiful.
13: See if we can knock off some of the best punters in Australia.
0: Okay. Now, mate, school holidays, very busy upstairs, but a lot of fun for the families.
13: Oh, mate, open from 12 p.m. Monday to Thursday, and then from 10 a.m. because it gets a bit busier Friday, Saturday and Sunday. Some great specials, $10 bowls. If you get up there from midday for the two to four, Monday to Friday, and then also there's a nice $25 bowl and lunch special for the kids. So that happens during the week as well. So get in, speak to Emma and the team, and some great school holiday specials. Now, there is one other thing coming up, Hanno.
0: Yep.
13: A certain football game next Wednesday.
0: Wednesday night, State of Origin. Let's go Queensland.
13: Mate, it just feels like a pub one, doesn't it? Like,
0: yep.
13: It's been a great series, a decider. I know how nice it is to sit at home in your PJs and watch it, but this game's just got the feel about go to the pub, enjoy the atmosphere. Queensland's going to have a big win. And one Rick Adams is coming back next week, mate.
0: Okay, nice.
13: Him and I are having a bit of a state of origin of our own to see who can bring in those people.
0: Okay.
13: Rick or myself. So you'll be on Team Matsy or Team Rick.
0: Okay. We'll see how we go on Wednesday, but state of origin, don't miss it, at Central Lane Hotel. Next Wednesday night, go the Mighty Maroons. All right, bad joke, mate.
13: Mate, this one is terrible, but it comes from a little 8-year-old called Claire.
0: Uh-huh.
13: Paul, part of my school holidays running around, she heard my little one about... what did we do last week? Oh, we did that terrible one, the boat one, didn't we, about the seafood?
0: Yep.
13: That's right. And she said to me, she said, Matsy, what did the ocean say to the boat?
0: Don't know. What did the ocean say to the boat?
13: Nothing. It just gave it a wave.
0: Oh. see you, Matsy. We'll see you over the weekend, eh? Good on you.
13: Look forward to it. See you, buddy.
0: Central Lane Hotel. Hey, it's more than just a pub. And don't forget the bottle shop as well. I know that Forex Gold cans, $49.99, I think. Or might be just $49 at the bottle. Better music, more of. Do you have a bad joke? 497-22-700. Give me a call. 4CCC.

0: 4CC, Pat from Yeppoon. Morning, Bad Joke Friday.
1: Hey, how are you?
0: Share it with us.
1: Just a quick one.
0: Yep.
1: Why is there so many Smiths in the phone book?
0: Why is there so many Smiths in the phone book, mate? I'm not sure. Why is there so many Smiths in the phone book?
1: Because they all got phones.
0: Okay.
1: Just one more quick one.
0: Yeah.
1: How do you keep a fool in suspense?
0: How do you keep a fool in suspense? Don't know, mate. How do you keep a fool in suspense?
1: I'll tell you later.
0: Oh, bye, Pat.
1: See ya.
0: See ya.
1: Bye.
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1: What time's the sausages be ready? I'll be there for a free breakfast, am
0: I? I know
1: Solar
0: you would.
1: Solar Power Gladstone.
0: I thought you would be between 9 and 12. We'll see you there.
1: I'll be there.
0: Okay.
1: About half a dozen, mate. Plenty of onion, mustard and barbecue sauce.
0: Well, they're celebrating their second birthday in the new location, but and also 16 years being in Gladstone too on top of all that. So it's going to be a big morning.
1: Oh, well, that's me breakfast plan. That's a good idea, Hamo.
0: Rightio. So make sure you get along and pick up a Henway and then you'll be able to participate in the live broadcast as well. But you've got to have your Henway.
1: No worries.
0: All right.
1: And I like it. White coffee with one sugar, please.
0: White coffee with one sugar. Make sure you bring grab your Henway as well.
1: Yeah.
0: All right. Make sure you do that.
1: All right.
0: So grab it from the hotel.
1: Yep.
0: And then
1: Done. Bring
0: it along. All right. Grab your Henway.
1: Yep.
0: Okay. Good. What's your joke?
1: Okay. What did the Pink Panther say when he stepped on an ant?
0: What did the Pink Panther say when he stepped on an ant?
1: Hmm.
0: Dead ant. Dead ant. Dead ant. Dead ant. Dead ant. Dead ant. Dead ant. Dead ant. Yeah. I gotcha.
1: Oh, you stole my thunder.
0: Well, hey, that doesn't matter, okay? Did the Pink Panther have a Henway?
1: Oh, he might have.
0: He might have?
1: Yeah.
0: Okay, fair enough.
1: Dead end.
0: Dead end.
1: The Hamo.
0: Mm-hmm.
1: Calm down.
0: Right, I am.
1: Before you go.
0: Yes.
1: Guess what today, you'll never guess what today is.
0: You're going to, what?
1: It's Chop Suey Day.
0: Chop Suey.
1: Now, I'll tell you.
0: Yeah.
1: Chop Suey, in Cantonese, in Chinese language, means...
0: Yes.
1: Miscellaneous or odds and ends. So that's what it is. It's just whatever's in the fridge, you chop it up, you throw it in, stir it up, and you've got Chop Suey.
0: There you go. You've even studied it and looked it up.
1: Absolutely. Odds and ends or miscellaneous pieces.
0: Yeah. I know
1: what
0: that.
1: What you got for me?
0: I know. I wake up in the morning, and this is true. So sometimes, and this is some mornings, not every morning. It's once or twice a year.
1: This better be good.
0: I wake up and there's chop suey all over the bed.
1: Really?
0: Yeah, that's when I know I've been sleepwalking.
1: Goodbye, Hammer. See you tomorrow. Solar power sausages.
0: See ya. Bye.
1: See ya, mate.
0: Bring your Henway.
1: I'll bring my Henway.

0: Yep, the Eagles, heartache tonight. What do you want?
1: Good morning, how may I? I'm a bit confused, mate.
0: What do you want? You can't ring up twice on a show.
1: Yeah, I'm a bit confused, mate. I'm sorry. You know, I'm a bit slow in the morning.
0: Yeah.
1: I just have to ask you something, mate.
0: What's
1: the hen weigh? I just didn't get it. What is the hen weigh?
0: Oh, you're ringing back for that now.
1: Yeah, because it takes me a little bit of time to think about things, you know.
0: Okay. So I said we're going to grab our hen weigh and everything.
1: Yeah.
0: So what are you asking?
1: What is the hen weigh?
0: About 1.5 kilos frozen. See ya. Bye. Hello. 4CC morning. Oh, jeez, an idiot. Greg from Aces. Hello.
2: Hey, Cal, mate.
0: I'm all right. Good. Hey, you got a bad joke?
2: Yeah, I do.
0: Yep. Okay, go for it.
2: So Dad and Dave are walking down the road, and Dad goes, went to the chap lips. I can't get over it. And he's walking along and sees this dog poo on the footpath. So he goes, puts his finger through it and puts it on his lips. And Dave goes, well, does that help with your chap lips? He says, no, but it stops me from licking them.
0: Oh, see ya. Bye. We got the latest with our news coming up shortly. Still got time for Bad Joke Friday throughout this morning. 4972 700 into the draw to win $50 to spend at a Central Lane Hotel, more than just a pub. Straight after the news, though, the Gladstone Camping Centre glamping wheel. 4CC.
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9: Good morning. Joseph Price with your local news. Queensland police data has been released for the month of June, revealing crimes made a slight increase in Capricornia. A total of 2,179 offences were recorded in June, the highest figure since February. Theft offences are the most common, with 435 recorded for June, the highest number this year. Meanwhile, drug offences are the second most highest recorded offence, with nearly 374 recorded for the last month. Researchers are looking into ways to kill the varroa mite, which is devastating honeybees throughout Australia and the world. Associate Professor Dr. Volker Herzig's team is using protein from spider venom in the lab that doesn't harm bees but kills the mites. He says state government money will fund the next stage of the project.
11: So that would be testing the two peptides that we identified on honeybees that have the mites attached to them. So not like we did before, being separated from each other. Now we test the mites and the bees together. And then if that works on a lab scale, we will use the funding to also test on honeybee hives.
9: Bees are vital to central Queensland's environment and economy, underpinning multi-billion dollar agricultural industries like macadamias, mangoes and melons. Young local performers are encouraged to take centre stage and showcase their talent. Livingston's Got Talent returns for 2026, with locals aged 5 to 19 years encouraged to apply before August 30. Talent categories include singing, dancing, comedy, magic, acting, martial arts and more, with auditions on September 20th and the grand final on October 4th. And Rockhampton tennis star Storm Hunter is on at Wimbledon this morning for her first round doubles match. She'll be partnered with American Katie McNally, with the match scheduled for 11:40 a.m.
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12: Morning, I'm Jackie Lim. A 17-year-old boy has been charged with murder over Wednesday night's fatal stabbing of a teenager in Melbourne's north. Another two people have been arrested, with a 20-year-old man charged with criminal damage by fire. Crime Stoppers boss Stella Smith says it's a tragedy that shouldn't have happened.
13: Any life lost in Victoria is, of course, a tragedy, and, you know, it just shouldn't be happening on our streets.
12: The federal opposition's hitting the road in a bid to turn around its post-election slump. Opposition leader Angus Taylor will spend Parliament's winter break campaigning in every state and territory. And America is said to celebrate 250 years of independence tomorrow, with Washington planning the biggest fireworks display ever. Former ambassador to the US Joe Hockey telling Seven, Saturday's also set to bring with it temperatures topping 40 degrees.
14: Trying to beat some Guinness Book of Records extravaganza. It's going to go at 11 o'clock at night. There'll be about 100,000 people outside.
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12: In sport, England has locked in a final showdown with Australia in the Women's T20 World Cup. They got there with a four-run semi-final win over South Africa at the Oval. The decider is to be played early Monday morning our time. And over to Wimbledon, where it's a mixed bag for our Aussies. Alex de Minaur has made it through to the third round with a straight sets win over Frenchman Adrien Mannarino.
15: Yeah, I definitely think I started better. I had more intent. More conviction in what I needed to do.
12: On nine there. James Duckworth, Maya Joint and Kim Birrell were all knocked out. That's the latest in news and sport.
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0: Independence Day in America, eh? Over 40 degrees. It's going to be hot. That'll make Donald Trump's face even more orange than it already is. Fine here, though. And we're looking at beautiful temps of around the 24 to 26 degree mark, 1770. How nice along the water there, down at the Rusty Pelican, looking out. Very nice. Around 22, the expected top temperature. Around 10 knot winds on the waters as well, so a lot of boats heading out, and currently Gladstone on 16 degrees.
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1: Perfect weather to be out camping. Katrine, if you won the $500, what would you buy, do you think, at Gladstone Camping Centre?
2: I'm not sure. We've got a caravan, so I'll probably buy some stuff for the caravan.
1: That'd be the way to go. They've got all that there. Everything.
2: Yeah. Definitely.
1: Billy's, they've got, what else? Oh, they'd have picnic sets and, you know, the good old camping cutlery and all that type of thing.
2: Yeah, sure.
1: Heaps of stuff there. So $500, you'll get a fair bit, which is great.
2: Yeah.
1: And a couple of weeks' time, there is a big day, which is about 3 weeks away, where we'll be doing a live broadcast down there. On a Saturday, there'll be samples of food with the smokers and barbecues and some great deals and heaps of giveaways. So you'll have to come down and say good day at the same time.
2: Definitely, that'd be awesome.
1: Between 9 and 12. Okay, what would you like off our wheel? We got a camp fridge, we got a Weber smoker, we've got snow boots, we have an Austrail tent swag. I've got to get Sarge to change the things on this. I can't read my own writing. Campfire cast iron cookware, a gazebo, Austrail camp chair, Aussie Tech cooler, Auspic smoker, Yeti water bottle. What would you like off the wheel?
2: I'll go the camp oven.
1: All right, the campfire cast iron cookware.
2: Yeah, that's it.
1: That'd be good for the caravan too.
2: Yeah, definitely.
1: Good luck. Weber smoker.
2: Oh, bugger.
1: Thanks, Katrina. You have a nice weekend. We might see you down there for the live broadcast.
2: Yeah, awesome. Thank you. You have a good weekend too.
1: You too. Monday morning, we'll bring it all back. $500 up for grabs. And don't forget, Gladstone Camping Centre, they're open every day. And they are local. Biggest camping supplies that you get right across the Gladstone region, just near the fire station. Tents, swags. Got flags in there too. Got an Aussie flag if you like. Barbecues, smokers, clothing, everything you need. One location. 4CC. Good morning.

0: double C. Some memories there. It's 17 past 8 across CQ and the Discovery Coast and Bad Joke Friday. Had quite a few calls. Still got time to ring through to go into the draw to win $50 to spend at the Central Lane Hotel. Friday Night Lights each Friday kicks off at 4:30 this afternoon. Bob Seger, Silver Bullet Band, coming up very soon on 4CC.
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0: 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Hey, Jeffrey, why is the Baroran Hotel the number one hotel in Baroran?
5: Simple, Barry, simple. 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
0: Congratulations, Jeffrey. You're doing a great job.
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0: No, I meant being simple.
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0: And it's all thanks to Reef City Motors. Hello, Sharpie.
8: Good morning, Hammer. How are you, mate?
0: How's the car trade going?
8: Oh, yeah, mate. Everybody's taking a big deep breath and, finished the end of financial year and we're back into it.
0: Now,
8: very busy.
0: And you've got new vehicles arriving every day. The Auras look becoming very popular for an electric vehicle.
8: Oh, they certainly are. The little Aura 5 SUV from $33,990. And, I'm still waiting for my pink one to arrive, which will be fantastic. So,
0: suit you, yeah.
8: Very funky colours and, very well put together cars.
0: You put your brother Greg in a pink Aura, that would suit him really well, I think.
8: I think so as well.
0: Yes.
8: It would actually suit his personality.
0: Okay. Used cars, you've still got, I was talking to, yep. to Todd and he mentioned that you've got about 70, 80 on the lot, but you need more.
8: Well, look, we certainly do. We like to run around about 100 cars on the lot. We're down to 60 as of this morning.
0: Oh, 60, there
8: so,
0: you go.
8: So it's been absolutely flat out in used cars, and we've got the buyers out there working very, very dramatically and putting in the effort out there to get some cars. I think we've got 7 coming in today, which will get out on the lot, and we need lots more.
0: All right, so that would probably lead me into saying that if somebody's looking at a new car and that they're looking to trade in, that there might be some pretty good offers in regards to the car that you're trading in, so you can stock up with the used cars?
8: Oh, certainly. We certainly are. Even if you aren't buying one of our brands, we're more than happy to put a price on the cars, on your trade, and buy that car off you. We do a lot of that. And look, yeah, we just need the vehicles out there to get them sold.
0: All right.
8: So very happy to have a look at anything. And we are paying top price at the moment.
0: Right, beautiful. What's your bad joke?
8: I've got a couple of bad jokes, but I've picked this one.
0: Uh-huh.
8: It's very simple, and I think you may even get it. What is made out of leather and sounds like a sneeze?
0: What is made out of leather and smells like a sneeze? Is that what you said?
8: No, sounds like a sneeze.
0: Oh, so what's made out of leather and sounds like a sneeze? I don't know, mate. What's made out of leather and sounds like a sneeze?
8: R2.
0: Bye bye. See ya. I did get that. Just see ya, mate. Bye.
8: See ya, mate.
0: Reef City Motors, Blade Drive, calling to see them. Just

0: double C. Our news coming up next. Elton John, Kiki D coming up, a bit of Cheap Trick, and still taking calls for Bad Joke Friday. Got 20 minutes to go before I do the draw on 497-22700.
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8: Good morning, Joseph Price with your local news. The state government's providing almost $100,000 in funding for uni researchers to find ways to kill the varroa mite, which is wiping out honeybees around the world. One project at the University of the Sunshine Coast has developed proteins from spider venom that doesn't harm bees but kills the mites. Another project is researching ways to use the mites' genes against them to kill them. Primary Industries Minister Tony Perrott says everything is being done to try and stop the mites, which have the potential to devastate crop pollination.
9: I'm genuinely concerned about the impact this will have not just on food security and honey production as a food, but more so the pollination services. And we have a number of horticultural crops in this state that are reliant on those pollination services.
8: Bees are vital to Central Queensland's environment and economy, underpinning multi-billion dollar agriculture industries like macadamias, mangoes and melons. A boost for the Central Queensland mountain biking community following an $813,000 investment in the First Turkey Mountain Bike Reserve. The state and federal government funding will restore and enhance the iconic trail network after severe weather events over the past 2 years. Rockhampton Mountain Bike Club Vice President Miles Stevens says the funding would transform the reserve, which they've spent hundreds of hours rebuilding.
10: There's been 30 or 40 years worth of volunteer maintenance that's happened that's built this club up. It's been absolutely decimated by a whole range of storms, especially the one in March last year that trashed a whole range of our trails. We've had to close a whole bunch. We've been investing and working hard over 500 hours a quarter on volunteer time to try and rebuild it.
8: And Livingstonshire Council has unveiled a fresh new fleet design of garbage trucks. National waste provider JJ Richards has the new waste collection contract. The new fleet will introduce improved camera technology to better identify contamination in bins, enhance reporting capabilities, and larger truck capacity to support future service growth.
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11: Morning, I'm Jackie Lim. The Coalition and Greens say Labor's proposed social media crackdown needs closer scrutiny, backing a Senate inquiry into the legislation. The inquiry means the bill won't return to Parliament for at least 8 weeks, but Deputy Liberal Leader Jane Hume on Seven says they have the time, so why not do it right?
12: The legislation was introduced yesterday at the end of the last sitting fortnight of this term. Now, we're not in Parliament for the next 6 weeks. Why not use that time to make sure that this legislation is going to work this time?
11: A 16-year-old has been charged with murder following the fatal stabbing of a 15-year-old boy in Melbourne's north. The victim was found with stab wounds outside a medical centre in Craigieburn on Wednesday night and later died. South Australia has been bombarded with an intense weather system, delivering the wettest start to July in 40 years. The Bureau recording 42 millimetres fell in Metro Adelaide yesterday, making it the city's fifth wettest July day on record. And with the live-action Moana about to hit cinemas, Dwayne The Rock Johnson has announced a third animated film is also in the works.
1: Billawheeler Windscreens. 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
11: In sport, the Socceroos have been busy practising penalty shootouts ahead of tomorrow's do-or-die clash with Egypt.
13: Obviously on the day, there's, after 120 minutes, so much changes on the pitch, so the players that start the game, most likely they're not going to be on the pitch at the end. So if it does get to that stage, then the coaching staff have to, you know, decide along with the players left on the field.
11: Defender Alessandro Ciccati there. And the Panthers will be looking to keep their spot at the top of the NRL ladder as they prepare for their clash with the Rabbitohs tonight. That's the latest in news and sport.
1: 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Harvey Norman Furniture Gladstone, prioritising finding you the right lounge.
0: Not going to get much better than this. We got 10 knot winds today, 10 to 15 for tomorrow. Great to be out in the water, and there's a lot of fish around, heaps of boats heading out. Our top temps between 22 and 26, and currently we're sitting on 17.
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0: Now, bad joke Friday, Maxwell from West Gladstone, but you're down at Harvey Bay at the moment, mate. Good morning.
15: Good morning. How are you?
0: How's your holiday going down at Harvey Bay?
15: Well, we're just waiting to go for the plane to, the plane doesn't come until like 12-ish to go to Sydney because we're just waiting at Harvey Bay for now.
0: Okay. What are you heading to Sydney for?
15: We're going to spend some time with my dad.
0: Oh, nice. Oh, well, that's good to be on school holidays to do that. So you're listening to us on iHeart Radio?
15: No, I'm not, but my puppy probably will.
0: Okay, so you got a bad joke. They told you to ring up with it. Okay, what have you got for a bad joke for me, mate?
15: If I've got 6 beers in one hand and 5 in the other, what do I have?
0: You got 6 what?
15: Beers in one hand,
0: yeah,
15: and 5 in the other. What do I have?
0: You got 6 beers in one hand, 5 in the other. What do you have? I don't know, mate. What do you have?
15: A drinking problem.
0: Max, I'll hold the line. I'm going to get your phone number and we'll put you into the draw to win $50 to spend at the Central Lane Hotel. Good on you, mate. Thanks for ringing up from Harvey Bay.
15: Thank you.
0: Bye. Bad joke Friday. Have you got one? Give us a call on 4972-700-4CC. Better music and more of it. CQ and the Discovery Coast. Good morning.

0: 4CC. Keith from Gladstone Bad Joke Friday. Share your joke with us, mate, to go into the running to win $50 to spend at the Central Lane Hotel.
1: What starts with E, ends with E, and got one letter in it?
0: What starts with E, ends with E, and only got one letter in it? I don't know, mate. What?
1: An envelope.
0: Thank you, mate. You're in the draw. Bye.
1: Okay, see you, mate.
0: Very clever joke there in the running to win $50 to spend at the Central Lane Hotel. I might get Sarge to do the draw for this very soon. But, Sarge, you popped in to tell me your bad joke this week.
2: I have.
0: Okay.
2: Okay, are you ready?
0: Yeah.
2: I tried to make a belt out of watches. Turns out it was a waste of time.
0: Oh, okay, I feel a lot better now with the jokes I've been telling.
2: I feel like that was a great bad joke.
0: It was, yeah. No, very good joke. I'm sure Hop from Hop's Upholstery would appreciate that joke, making belts, and he does all that.
2: Yeah, hopefully he's listening.
0: And not wasting his time.
2: Yes.
0: Okay. You'll be doing the draw for us very soon.
2: I will.
0: So stick around. Bad Joke Friday, still got time. 4972700. We better take this call, actually. Sarge, you can answer it.
2: Hello.
3: Hello, Sarge. It's Tony from Glenelg.
2: Oh, hello, Tony. I'm good. How are you?
3: Very good.
2: Did you like my joke?
3: Yeah, it was all right, yeah.
2: Thanks.
0: Oh, he didn't really, by the sounds of it. It was all right, yeah. And when anybody says it's all right, yeah,
2: it's like, I guess.
0: I'm being nice.
2: Yeah.
3: Okay. It was fantastic, Sarge. I'm still getting
2: off
3: the ground.
2: Thank you so much.
0: Okay, good.
2: What's yours?
3: Okay. Can listening to the radio be an addiction?
0: Can listening to the radio be an addiction? I don't know. What?
2: I'm going to say yes.
3: Okay. Depends on the frequency.
0: That was all right, that joke.
2: That was all right, yeah. That was not bad.
0: You're in the draw, mate. Thank you.
2: Thanks, Tony.
0: Yeah, good on you. Bad Joke Friday, do you have one you'd like to share with us? 4972700. Give us a call. We're going to do the draw in about 8 minutes. So you still got time. 4CC.

0: 4CC. Gloria, good morning. How are you?
1: Good morning. Good, thanks. Am I? Yes.
0: That's
1: thanks.
0: Good. You got Sarge here as
2: Hello.
0: Well.
1: Hello. Hello, Sarge. How are you?
2: Good. How are you?
0: Share your bad joke.
1: In February, March.
0: Can February, March?
2: No. Hammer doesn't
1: April,
2: get it.
1: May.
0: April, May. Hey, I'm trying to get it.
2: You're trying to get it. Yeah. Can February, March.
0: Right, yeah.
2: No, but April, May.
0: But April, May. Yeah.
2: April may be able to march.
0: Oh, okay. Thank you. See you, Gloria. Bye.
2: Thanks, Gloria. Now, hey, would I have to explain them to you, Hammo?
0: 4CC, good morning. Hang on, 4CC, good morning. Hello.
3: Hello, is this the radio?
0: Yeah, it is.
2: Hello.
0: Hello, who have we got?
3: This is Max Atten.
2: Max.
0: Max. Now, where are you, Max?
3: I'm at Royal Bell right now in Queensland.
0: Okay, rightio. So you've got a bad joke for us, Max?
3: Yeah.
0: Okay.
2: What is it?
0: What is it?
3: Why do cows wear bells?
2: Why do cows wear belts?
0: Yeah, well, I don't know. Why do cows wear belts?
3: Because their horns don't work.
0: Hold the line, mate. We'll get your phone number off you to put you into the drawer, eh?
3: All right.
0: Well, I think his name was Mac, not Max. Yeah, yeah. From Monto. So, hello, 4CC.
4: Hello.
0: Hello, who's that?
4: Jackson.
0: Jackson. Hello, Jackson.
4: Hello. Yeah,
0: we're getting a lot of kids ringing
2: we
0: up.
2: We are.
0: This morning,
2: do you have a bad joke?
0: Holidays. Yeah.
4: Yeah.
0: Yeah. Okay. Okay.
2: Tell us.
4: I'm trying to beat my coffee.
2: You what?
4: Trying to beat my coffee.
0: Dry hot coffee?
4: I'm trying to beat my poppy.
0: You're trying to beat your poppy?
4: Yeah.
0: Okay. Rightio. So who's your poppy?
4: Keith.
0: All right. Keith rang about 20 minutes ago. Rightio. Let's see if you can beat your poppy.
2: What's your joke?
4: Why did the fish blush? Yeah.
2: I don't know. Why did the fish blush?
4: Because it's in the bottom of the ocean.
2: That's a good one.
0: Hey, thank you, mate. You're in the draw.
4: Thank you.
0: All right, thank you. Bad Joke Friday. We're going to have to wrap it up. They had a lot of kids ring this morning.
2: Yeah,
0: so
2: that's great.
0: Well done, kids. And ring up again next week. Get those jokes ready to ring up next week and to go into the running to win the $50 to spend at the Central Lane Hotel. Stick around, Sarge, because I'll get you to do the draw, eh?
2: Perfect.
0: All right, be back in a moment.
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4: Thanks, Arif City Motors. Now, get Sarge to do the draw. We've had so many jokes this morning.
8: So many.
4: So many callers. It's been absolutely great. So awesome. All right. So do the draw for the Bad Joke Friday. Thanks to Central Lane Hotel.
8: Okay. Now, I've actually drawn two winners.
4: What?
8: is that allowed this week? Can we do two this week?
4: What?
8: Just because we had so many callers and we had a couple of kids in there, I feel like we should give away two.
4: We had heaps of kids.
8: Let's give away two.
4: Two? So what, one for the kids and one for the adults?
8: Yeah, let's do that. What do you reckon?
4: Should I ring Matsy first and find? No, we'll just do it.
8: He'll be right.
4: Yeah, well, fine. Just do it. Okay. Rick, if you're listening, Rick Adams, if you're listening via iHeart, the owner of the pub, too bad. We're
8: just
4: doing
8: for this week.
4: All right, so draw the adult first.
8: Okay, so the adult winner is Brownie the cab driver.
4: Ah, Brett, she rang up earlier.
8: She did.
4: Yeah. And had a cracking joke. She got a wicked laugh on it too. So,
8: yeah.
4: Well done, Brownie. You've won $50 to spend at the Lane Hotel.
8: And the next winner, the child.
4: Yeah.
8: Mac from Monto. He had the joke about
4: the cow. Good on you, Mac.
8: Well done, Mac. Thanks for ringing in.
4: Okay, both lucky winners there. $50 each to spend at the Central Lane Hotel. We'll be in touch with you guys to let you know how to pick up the voucher and everything. And Bad Joke Friday back again next Friday.
8: We'll see if we get as many callers.
4: We want to get as many kids as we can next week, all right? So mums and dads and grandparents, get ready to arm the kids up with the bad jokes for next week. So that'll be great. And, of course, the bowling at the Central Lane Hotel for the kids too. Awesome stuff for Bad Joke Friday. I better ring Matsy, let him know.
8: Yeah, maybe do that now.
4: All right. Thank you, mate.
8: Thanks.
4: That's our Bad Joke Friday for this week. Back again next Friday on 4CC with better music and more of it like this one from the Bellamy Brothers. Hey, 5 to 9. What a beautiful day, hey? Enjoy it.

0: of music galore. I'm a 4CC. More coming up after the news. Paul from the Rural Fireys. Hello, mate. Just quickly before we go into the news, you got a couple of burns this weekend.
1: Yeah, I got a morning, Hammo. I got a burn out at my place at Pike Shopping Road tomorrow. It's got to go most of the day. We've got a couple of blocks to burn at my place for the waterboard and ourselves. So yeah, kicking off probably around 9:30, something like that, I suppose. Yeah, so there'll be a bit of smoke around during the day.
0: Okay. Anywhere else, mate? Do you know off?
1: Nah, no other burns. I've got a couple of brigades coming to Tanham Rural and Turkey Beach Rural coming to give me a hand. And our two trucks with a few blokes, so yeah, and the waterboard. So yeah, nothing else that I know of around the place. Hammo, no.
0: All right, Paul. Thank you, mate. Thanks for letting us know.
1: All right, Hammo. Have a good day.
0: See you too. Bye. Our news coming up shortly with Joppy and the team. We've got Queen, Roxette, and Robbie Williams coming up. And also we'll let you know about a big day tomorrow, which is the Solar Power Gladstone live broadcast between 9 and 12. This is going to be big tomorrow, particularly if you're thinking about investing in solar, how you can save money and find out about all the latest products that have hit the market and which rebates you can claim as well. We'll share that with you very soon on 4CC.
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7: Good morning, Joseph Price with your local news. Two projects are being developed in hopes of playing a significant role in stopping varroa mites killing honeybees. One is developing proteins from spider venom that doesn't harm bees but kills the mites, while another is looking at ways to use the mites' genes to kill them. Associate Professor Dr. Volker Herzig says unless they're stopped, the mites have the potential to cause enormous damage.
8: Around 30% of our food production depends on managed pollination by honeybees. So if we don't get on top of this problem, then we can see food shortages, we can see crop failures. The managed honeybee pollination is worth around $14 billion a year to the economy.
7: Bees are vital to Central Queensland's environment and economy, underpinning multi-billion dollar agricultural industries like macadamias, mangoes and melons. Gladstone Regional Council is looking to increase its annual pensioner concession to a maximum of $350 in its upcoming budget. The cost of living measure is expected to feature in their budget, which is set to be handed down on July 21st. To be eligible for Council's pensioner concession, a person must hold either a Queensland pensioner concession card or Department of Veterans Affairs gold card. And more than $800,000 is being spent to upgrade the first Turkey Mountain Bike Reserve at Mount Archer. It comes after severe weather events over the past 2 years caused widespread damage and forced sections of the reserve to close. Keppel MP Nigel Hutton says the investment recognises the extraordinary efforts of the Rockhampton Mountain Bike Club's dedicated volunteers.
9: This hard-working group of individuals spend 500 hours a quarter upgrading and maintaining their tracks. This investment by both the Crisafulli and Albanese governments ensures that the club members can go down to maybe 100 hours a quarter while having national standard tracks here in our backyard.
6: National news now.
10: Morning, I'm Jackie Lim. New hope for Aussies living with MND, a potential treatment development by University of Queensland researchers, is being hailed a major step forward. The breakthrough was supported by Fight MND funding, with human trials expected within 5 years. The Defence Industry Minister isn't backing down on his comments about the Liberal Party founder. Pat Conroy caused quite a stir yesterday, branding Robert Menzies as a Nazi appeaser. He's told Nine this morning he's not sorry.
11: Absolutely not. In those remarks, I made a simple fact. He was had a policy of appeasement. The Liberals' argument isn't with me, it's with history.
10: A huge dump of snow has breathed life back into Australia's struggling ski season. The New South Wales and Victorian Alps were hit with a major snowstorm overnight after weeks of unusually dry and warm conditions left many slopes without a blanket. Weather experts say more wintry weather is on the way. And getting up from your chair could be more important than you think. New research from the University of Glasgow has found every extra hour of uninterrupted sitting is linked to a 9% higher risk of cancer.
6: Harvey Norman Computers Gladstone has all your home security needs.
10: In sports, Spain's through to the next stage of the World Cup after defeating Austria this morning. Portugal and Croatia are just about to kick off before Switzerland takes on Algeria later on. And round 17 AFL action continues tonight with a double header. Sydney hosting the Western Bulldogs before the Crows take on the Eagles. Last night, the Lions got back in the hunt for the top four after downing the Cats by 22, but the win's been marred by hamstring injury concerns to Darcy Gardner and Zach Bailey. That's the latest in news and sport.
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12: A fine day today with tops of 25 for Gladstone, 27 for Rockhampton, Banana Shire 27, Yeppoon 25, 1770, Agnes Water 22, and tomorrow, variable winds at 10 knots.
6: It's another great day in CQ with Hammo and a better brekkie on the reef thanks to Reef City Motors on 4CC.

cheers to those moments in music you just have to crank up. 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

0: Sound of Music, more of it. Brian Adams and Summer of 69. Tomorrow we are going to be live at Solar Power Gladstone between 9 and 12. It is a big information day, and you can find out more about what Murray does have on offer when it comes to solar, solar power, the rebates, the latest technology that has just come out with solar, because it changes all the time. And with the team at Solar Power Gladstone, they'll be able to take you through and to give you the right advice and talk to you about the systems that you may need and how you can save money and power up cheaper for longer. It wouldn't hurt just to pop on down and have a chat to the team and come and join us between 9 and 12. We will be live at Solar Power Gladstone, 35 to Lewis Street. We've got Warren Zevon coming up, Pharrell Williams, and our news headlines not too far away on 4CC.
1: 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It's just a little crush. Nothing but classic hits.
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0: Morning, Jai here from the Your News Now podcast with today's top stories. Police won't rule out further arrests over Wednesday night's fatal stabbing of a teenage boy in Melbourne's north. It's D-Day for embattled Victorian Liberal MP Moira Deeming, and the National Debt Helpline has never been busier, with the free service reporting a huge spike in demand over the past financial year. 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

I love you. But I wanna know for sure.

0: the Trogs and Wild Thing, better music and more Robert CQ into the Discovery Coast. There's a bit going on over the weekend. We've got the Gladstone Show. Benarabee Dragway is on tomorrow evening as well. That's always very popular. It's sponsored by Johnson's Four-Wheel Drive. You'll love to get up close to all the action. Benarabee Dragway, it's the 4x4 Mayhem tomorrow evening at the drag. So make sure you get along and support them too. Next weekend, if you're an Old Brothers player or supporter in rugby league, they've got the Old Boys weekend. And to put those dates down, Friday the 10th at RG's, Saturday the 11th is a home game at Blaine Park and then back to the shed. And then Sunday the 12th is a recovery party. But celebrating over 50 years of brothers, particularly a reunion of 50 years ago with the A-grade premiership win. And a lot more going on. The Brothers Old Boys weekend next Friday, Saturday and Sunday. Get in touch with the team at Brothers, their Facebook page to find out more. We have On This Day with Aaron Stevens up next on 4CC.
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9: Vince Clark turned 66, a member of Eurasia, also formed Depeche Mode and joined Alison Moyet in Yazoo. 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
9: Formula One champion Sebastian Vettel celebrates his 39.
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9: And Aussie football great former Socceroo James Truisi is 38.
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9: Finally, Oz music great Seekers lead singer Judith Durham was born on this day in 1943. Passed away amongst a flurry of tributes in 2022, aged 79.
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